your hands are going to be up partying to this girl, Zara Larsson. Maybe she'll bring out Tyler to do this one. She did it again at her iHeartRadio Music Festival. You can win a trip out there, plus a grand tomorrow at 9 a.m. on Kiss 107.1.

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He is back and waiting for you at a Grater's to come take a picture with her so you can hear this one live and see the real Olivia Rodrigo in Columbus. 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

0: Best cereal of all time. It's kind of a harder question than you think. It's Kiss 107.1 once you start thinking of all the options, right? And all the cereals you had growing up as a kid. I know I rotated through quite a bit. It is Matt and what you got for yours. Amber, you say an older cereal?
1: Sugar Smacks, hands down.
0: Okay, I've never heard of these. Sugar Smacks.
1: Sugar Smacks.
0: Smacks.
1: They have this little frog on the pack, on the box.
0: Wait, no. You're talking Honey Smacks. Yes, I know them. I've had
1: them
0: before.
1: They were so good. Full of sugar.
0: That is
1: amazing.
0: Good. Yeah, I think they rebranded from Sugar Smacks to Honey Smacks. Maybe sound a little healthier, not just put right on the box that we're going to give you diabetes.
1: Oh, yeah.
0: You know what I mean?
2: 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I just might like my baby. The Kiss you love. 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

Nothing wrong with getting a little freaky on a Wednesday night here on Kiss 107.1. My name is Matt, and here we go. Let me follow you on Instagram, wherever you are at in Cincy. I'm going to follow back, Matt Holiday on Air. Go follow me, and I'll hit that follow back button.

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26: 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I want to be a

same, but that kind of sounds a little unrealistic unless you're Elon Musk, where you're approaching a trillionaire. Anyway, let's get you 2,500 bucks, though. I could do that tomorrow, 8 a.m. on KISS, the USA 250K giveaway.

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0: Y'all gotta watch it because it's hysterical in typical Alex Warren fashion. It's Kiss 107.1 and add him to the list. Join the club, Alex, of all the superstar artists that are giving us new albums this summer, like Olivia Rodrigo, like Ariana Grande, like Gracie Abrams, and a boy's joining the club now. Alex Wildchild, August 28th. And go look at the video teaser because, man, Kevin James is in it and it's just hilarious. Alex Warren, can't wait to hear it.
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people saying this might even just be a check swing. Like, Ari is just kind of teasing us here. The real good stuff is coming for the rest of the album, dropping at the end of July. Petal, Hate That I Made You Love Me, though, is pretty fire for her first single off it on Kiss 107.1.

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Little battle in the Midwest, taking on Kansas City. Hey, Reds just need like another win or two and some more losses up top to get back into first. It's Kiz.

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You don't gotta swing that. You treat you like a friend. You don't gotta swing that. Respect you like a lover. Oh, oh, oh, oh. Well, congrats to this guy announcing a new album, Wild Child, dropping end August. And while we wait for that, let's get on the best new music. A full hour of the hottest new songs in the new hit list, starting at 11 on KISS 107.1.

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1: 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Army, I know you want to be there because the BTS is headlining. Let's kick it off with Swim.

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1: Okay, I'm still fighting that Zara Larsson's Midnight Sun is going to be Song of the Summer. I'm Angelina, the new hit list. Let me know what you think, but I definitely was juiced when I heard it on Love Island. Yes, the first episode of Season 8 dropped yesterday. They also dropped Demi's Kiss. Yeah, that was fire. I'm excited to hear like what songs are featured this whole season.
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1: 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I'm doing the hard work for you. It's Angelina, the new hit list. Definitely get familiar with this girl, Bella Kay. This one's I Love It, I Love It, I Love It.

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1: Shout out to Ariana Grande. She just shared the live version of Hate That I Made You Love Me. Yeah, from her tour rehearsals. So good. I can't wait to see her live. I got that reposted at New Hit List. I met Angelina on air. Teddy Swims, Mr. Know-It-All.

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6: 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Did you know?

She'll be alright. 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
1: It's Angelina. 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I just posted Ariana Grande, though. She posted the live version during her tour rehearsals to this song. So fire. Add Angelina on air. It's Hate That I Made You Love Me.

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3: 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The Core Four are back together. 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
0: One going to cup my rear. Okay, now you just lost me. Your rear?
1: Right.
0: Don't ever tell me to do anything to your rear. I don't know.
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0: 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The Fred Show is on. Good morning, Kaylin.
1: Good morning.
0: Hi, Jason Brown. 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
0: 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Got trips to our iHeartRadio Music Festival this morning to see Cardi B and BTS, and everyone is going to be there. So many people. The lineup announced this week, and we'll hook you up with trips. And that's before you can buy them with your Capital One card, right, Jay?
4: Yes.
0: Mm-hmm. Yeah.
4: Capital One cardholder presale.
0: Yeah, we got the Throwback Throwdown coming up, the Entertainment Report headlines, fun fact, lots of stuff on the way. It's the Fred Show. It's Thursday. Thanks for having us on bright and early on the radio, the iHeart app, YouTube, Facebook, TikTok, and Instagram. 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

0: Ever been left waiting by the phone? It's the Fred Show.
1: Alicia, good morning. Welcome to the program. How are you?
2: Hi, I'm doing good, guys. How you doing?
1: Doing all right. What's going on with this guy, Mike? So it's waiting by the phone. We're trying to figure out if you've been ghosted, so we need the backstory. How did you guys meet? Tell us about any dates you've been on and why you think he's ghosting you.
2: Okay. So we met on Bumble, and we went on a couple of dates. We did, like, drinks first, dinner second, you know, the whole thing. And, like, we got along really well. I personally think we liked each other, and we, even on the second date, we went back to his place and we hooked up, and it was like really nice. Even like in the morning, we went to get breakfast and stuff. So I was like, I was really feeling him, you know? And then I had to leave for town for a week, and I texted him a few times, like during my trip, and there was like absolutely no reply. And I was like, okay. But then when I got back, I looked and he had unfollowed me on Instagram. And then I look and he also blocked my number. And I was like, I was like, how do we go from this progression to being blocked without a warning? Like, I was confused. I'm still confused. And yeah. I just want to know what's going on.
1: So you tried to text him basically and it like was green or never said delivered or whatever. And that plus the unfollow on Instagram. It's like, this dude is avoiding me.
2: Exactly. I was like, okay, something's up. Like, what is going on? There was no explanation, you know? So.
1: Yeah. And how do we go? How do we go from a great day, good conversation, a hookup? I love how people on Waiting by the Phone like whisper that they hooked up. Like, we hooked up, you know, like, you know, whatever. We're all grown ups. It's fine. How do we go from that and then breakfast and all? I mean, think about this. Like, you know, we went on a date. We hung out all night. We, you know, whatever happened. And we wake up the next day. We still want to hang out, go have a meal. And then you disappear for a week on your trip or wherever you went. And then you come back and it's like, this guy wants nothing to do with you. So how do we get from A to B?
2: Yeah, I'm confused.
1: Yeah, I get that. Yeah. We are too. So we're going to play a song and come back and call Mike. You'll be on the phone at the same time. And the hope, as always, is that there's a good explanation for this. Maybe there was some kind of a mistake or mix-up or something that we can fix. And then we'll set you guys up on another date that we pay for. All right?
2: Okay, cool.
1: Let's see what happens next. Part 2 of Waiting by the Phone after this song on The Fred Show.

0: boys, I hear this.
1: Good morning.
0: Thing.
1: It's the Fred Show, part two of Waiting by the Phone. Alicia.
2: Hey.
1: All right. Let's call this guy Mike. You guys, you had met. You went on a date. The date went really well. The date went into the evening and then into the next morning, too. And then you had breakfast and all this great conversation and chemistry and whatever. Except you had to go out of town for a while. You come back from the trip. You hadn't heard from him at all during the trip. And then you realize that you have been unfollowed and you've been blocked. And you want to know, how do we go from that experience to where we are now? And you're confused.
2: Yeah. I want to know what's going on.
1: We're
2: going
1: to call Mike right now. Good luck, Alicia.
2: Thank you.
3: Hello?
1: Hi, is this Mike?
3: Yes, this is he.
1: Hey, Mike, good morning. My name is Fred. I'm calling for the Fred Show, the morning radio show, and I have to tell you that we are on the radio right now, and I would need your permission to continue with the call. Can we chat for just a second on the air? You can hang up anytime.
3: Okay.
1: Yeah, no, this is a strange thing. I realize that, to get a call like this. But you can hang up whenever you'd like. But we're calling on behalf of a woman named Alicia, who I guess you went on a date with recently. Well, what's that noise about, Mike? Like, I didn't even get through the whole sentence, and you're like, ugh.
3: Good. I'm great.
2: Why are you ghosting?
1: Okay. Well, there's Alicia.
2: Why are you ghosting?
1: Alicia,
2: I want to know.
4: Early girl.
1: We got to act cool, man. We got to act cool.
3: Okay.
2: Well, I want to know.
1: Okay. Well, she'd like, all right. Well, there's Alicia.
4: You're trying to get more of like Mike, an honest answer out of him.
1: Right, exactly. Okay. Well, Mike's here. Alicia's here. You guys now know that. Mike, why? She told us that she had met Alicia.
2: I wanted to know.
1: She wants to know. All right. So Mike is confused and I'm sure shocked and whatever. So she called us and told us that you guys had met and gone on a date and that things went really well and that you had breakfast and all these things. And then she was gone for a week and then she gets back and you appear to have blocked her and you unfollowed her on Instagram. And so what happened between then and now?
3: Well, did she tell you that she went on a trip?
1: She did say she went out of town. Why is that relevant?
3: Yeah. Did she tell you about it?
1: No. Mm-mm. She just said she went out of town.
3: Mm-hmm. Yeah. Well, look, I was feeling like I was really into her. Things were going really fine until, like, breakfast after our second date, where she told me about it, where she was going to be leaving town for a week with her ex-boyfriend.
1: Okay.
5: That'll do it.
4: How come?
1: No, I needed a second with that one. Like, for some reason, it took a little while to make its way through the pathways of the brain. So you're having breakfast and you're like, hey, you know, I want to see you. And she says, and I don't know why I'm reenacting it, but okay, so I'm going to be out of town. And by the way, I'm going out of town with my ex-boyfriend. Did she give you any explanation as to why that was a thing that was happening?
3: Yes. I mean, she told me that they broke up like a couple months ago and the trip was non-refundable. So it was already paid for and very expensive and they can't change names. So they basically either have to go or just eat a lot of money. And she told me the trip was going to be just friendly. And since neither of them are like currently official with anyone else, this would be some kind of fair and reasonable idea. Now, she told me that she liked me, but, you know, we obviously aren't official, so, like, I can behave for a week. And, look, I have zero interest in investing my time in someone who's taking romantic trips with her ex.
1: Okay.
2: I had to go or lose, like, $2,500. Like, you realize that, right? I said I was cool with my ex. Isn't that, like, a good sign to you? Like, that I was fine and, you know, like, we've just met, and that was something that is also that pertains to that. Like, I mentioned that. I don't know why.
1: So, like, I'm going to try and give her the benefit of the doubt for just a second. So she did not know you, Mike, until a couple of weeks ago, or however many weeks ago it was when you met, and she had this other thing going, and it was like, look, I'm going to lose a bunch of money. I'm not seeing anybody, so I'm just going to go so I don't have to eat. I guess it was $2,500. I know that's a weird thing, but then is it possible, Mike, that she meets you, likes you, and then realizes, okay, well, I'm going to go and do this, but I'm thinking about you, and I'm not going to do anything, and he's my ex for a reason, and so it's weird and unorthodox, but she didn't see this coming. Is that possible?
3: I don't know. How'd the
2: like
3: trip
2: go? I texted you.
3: But now you
2: care, right? Like, that's not cool. You know, like, that's really, because I texted you throughout the entire time and you never texted me back. Isn't that saying something right there? Like, that I cared enough to text
1: you
2: and all this?
1: Well,
2: you
1: didn't love the fact that you were with your ex at the time, but,
2: Yeah, but.
4: But what?
2: No, I just. But that's not, I don't know. And I don't think this is fair right now. Because this is like early time. We just met each other. And I didn't have to tell him. I told him this because I want to be honest. And I want him to trust me, you know. Like, I don't know. I don't think this is fair.
1: Well, then let me just ask the question, Mike, that I'm sure you're thinking. And so are the rest of us. I mean, you said that you were going to go on this trip platonically, friendly. It was a friendly thing. And so you're back from the trip. And so I assume that everything was above board, right? So Mike had nothing to worry about.
2: I mean, I'm single. Like, I could do what I want. But if he texted me back,
3: oh my God,
2: maybe things would, you know, wouldn't have happened. But that's his fault.
1: Okay, so the trip was not, in fact, there was intimacy on the trip with your ex, then, is what you're saying. So the thing that you had told him before about how it was only going to be friendly, that's not true, actually.
2: He wasn't replying to me. If he replied to me, things would have been different.
3: That would have changed.
1: Oh, see, now, if you had just been more attentive, then she wouldn't have had to do this. But
2: 100%.
1: But she had to, you know, because there was no other thing to do.
4: I don't know why she's telling him this. I would have said I'm with my grandma or somebody. Like, I would have lied. I don't know you.
1: I hate to say that I think a lie is in order here, but I mean, I appreciate the transparency, Alicia, but like, if you were really, I mean, either way, you're not in a relationship with this guy. I mean, I he'd probably still be talking to you if you had maybe just left out, you know, one major detail. I'm not advocating a lie in every case, but like, maybe it's, I mean, can we agree that like,
2: If you start with a lie, everything else is a lie.
1: Because when you first start meeting someone, you shouldn't assume that they're only seeing you anyway. So what difference does it make? I don't love this, but if I didn't know, then I wouldn't know. Now, but what I will say is now that we have this information, I'm not convinced that you're really done with your ex. So maybe it is better that you were transparent, because now we're learning that you still have the propensity to sleep with him.
2: I mean, like I said, we just met. Me and Mike just met. We had no promises or anything like that.
1: Right. But you just said 5 minutes ago. But Alicia, you just said 5 minutes ago that there was nothing left there. That it was simply friendly. But apparently, that we discovered that in you know.
2: No, like we said that we're. But we also basically said that, you know, we're not exclusive with anybody, so that's also fair and game, you know. Like, I don't think
1: it seems messy.
2: Kind of wrap that up.
0: Very messy.
2: Well, I was honest from the beginning. It's not like I lied to anybody, you know.
1: You have told the truth, that is true. But then I guess Mike has a reason to feel a certain kind of way too, because you know, it doesn't seem like it's over.
2: If he would have been communicative and said, hey, like, I don't really like that, and, you know, that bothers me, I would have been like, okay, got it, understood. And I would, like, find a way to make him feel a little bit at ease. But he didn't say a single word, nor did he text me back. So.
1: Oh, I see. So had he texted you back, none of this happens, and then we're not here.
2: Well, yeah.
1: Got it. Okay. Yeah. All right. Mike, it sounds like maybe your intuition was right here, but I also, I don't know, I applaud her honesty. I would have lied.
4: I applaud your honesty about lying.
1: Maybe Paulina would have lied. Yeah. She and her grandma. Grandma's not. Well, grandma's still here. So grandma.
4: Well, you know, depending on the day.
1: She's still here.
4: Grandma's not doing the greatest.
1: Oh, but she's here with us. But for the time being,
0: you out here lying on grandma. That's crazy, Paulina.
4: Everybody knows you,
0: grandma.
1: I mean, same grandma, apparently. Right.
4: Everybody knows you do that lie after they're already gone.
0: My bad,
4: they're still here.
0: I started to
4: see.
0: And hanging on.
1: All right. Mike, would you like to go out with her again? I mean, look, okay. Now, but I have one more question, Alicia. Is it over with the other guy? Because you just got back from a tropical vacation where you were obviously intimate with him. So it's, but yet you still want to know what happened to Mike. So, I mean, are we in the past with that now? Or is it ongoing until someone decides that they would, you know, that they would like to be with you the way you want to be with them?
2: I feel like, you know, we broke up for a reason, and maybe this was like the goodbye.
1: I see.
2: You know,
1: it was a goodbye.
2: I mean?
1: Mike, it was a goodbye. She said goodbye.
0: It was a goodbye.
1: She said goodbye. That's what she did. She said goodbye. It's a very nice way to say goodbye.
4: I wish
1: there were more goodbyes like that. However, would you like to go out with her again? She said goodbye, Mike.
3: Well, allow me to be as communicative as possible. I don't really like that, and it bothers me.
1: Okay. So no?
3: No. No.
1: All right. Alicia, oh,
2: well,
1: look.
2: Thank you for saying that now. Like, when it's too late, honestly.
1: He didn't really do anything wrong, Alicia, in all honesty. He really didn't.
2: Whatever.
1: Okay. Look, Alicia, good luck to you, and Mike, good luck to you as well. I wish you both the best out there.
2: Thanks.
1: You all right, Mike? You good?
3: Yeah, I think I'll be fine.
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3: Season 8 of Love Island premiered this week, and the first episode, we meet Sean Rifle, and I hope I'm saying that right because he's a cop, and that is just an iconic name if you're a cop in Philly, but he's getting called out by the mayor and a whole bunch of other city leaders who say that he actually resigned from the police force in order to go on this reality dating show that is absolutely ridiculous. Mayor J. William Reynolds publicly criticized this dude and his decision, arguing that the city lost both a trained officer and a significant public investment when he left the department. I guess their police department doesn't allow active officers to participate specifically in reality TV programs. I could probably see why. But yeah, they're calling him out, saying it was not a great decision and they're pretty disappointed. I don't really know if that's fair. I mean, you can leave any job you want, I guess, and do anything you want, of course. You know, they
0: follow your dreams, Kaylin.
3: Yes. Go on Love Island. Get those brand deals.
4: Yes.
0: You want to find love, then yeah.
3: Yeah.
0: I feel like every business invests some form of training and whatever else in you.
3: Right.
0: You know? And if you want to go on Love Island and find your wife.
3: Because that's how it's going to go.
0: Or get a little something. Get a little something.
3: Right.
0: You want to get some brand deals out of the deal, then I think you're allowed to quit. Unless he signed a contract and said he couldn't.
3: Yeah. I don't know. But he's probably the cutest one. Did you watch with Javi, Paulina? Because I know he's obsessed.
5: He is obsessed. I did not watch.
3: Okay.
5: I was celebrating my birthday without Love Island.
3: Yeah.
5: But you know, he loved it.
3: That's how I celebrate mine. So I don't know. What do you mean?
0: Way different from right.
5: I know. Y'all better.
3: I was talking about the premiere the day before, but that's okay.
5: Oh, that's all right. Sorry. No, I try not to watch with him. I just can't. I can't.
3: It's really corny.
5: I let him have his like thing. Like, you, this is you.
3: And who is a firefighter who loves the show. I just love when like a manly man loves something that you wouldn't expect.
0: I love how Paulina just stood on business. Like, no, I couldn't have watched that smut. I was too busy celebrating my birthday.
3: I'm like, I hope your husband was.
0: As if we didn't know. There are two ferns behind me because it was your birthday, okay? Like, there's still Puerto Rican flags around here, and you're not Puerto Rican.
3: We're doing in between two ferns.
5: No, not even
0: announced. So I definitely remember that it was your birthday yesterday. Where did you go to celebrate your birthday?
5: We went
0: instead of watching Love Island.
5: We went to get some wings.
0: Oh,
5: some wings.
0: Fancy.
5: No, yeah, I know. I'm a fancy girl.
3: You didn't stay home to watch Love Island?
5: No. Okay, but after that, I was like, I'm doing my own thing. Clip my toenails. I literally anything but watch it. I just can't.
3: Shania Twain was asked by British Vogue who she thinks should headline the next Super Bowl halftime show. And she said me, period. And then she said, here's who she would invite. And she certainly thinks highly of herself. She would invite Dolly Parton. Okay. She would invite Taylor Swift.
4: Okay.
3: And she would invite Miley Cyrus to join her. Wouldn't that be awesome, she says. She also said that what she loves most about her close friend Harry Styles, which I did not know they were friends, but she said his love and respect for his mother, it shows his character. I really love him. But I don't know if Miley, if Taylor are going to be featured. Like, I think if they do the halftime, maybe. You know what? Maybe. Crazier things have happened, so I don't want to talk too much.
0: Taylor Swift is not being featured in the Super Bowl. Taylor Swift is either going to do the Super Bowl halftime show. When Taylor Swift decides she wants to do the halftime show, that's when she's doing it.
3: Yeah.
0: I have a feeling it's an open invitation.
3: Yes.
0: And I don't think she's going to be like anyone's number two, three, four. Yeah. I don't think so.
3: I don't know, but Shania says she's going to grab her girl, so I'm, you know, whatever she wants to think. Today, Madonna will be live streaming on Grindr.
4: Oh, wait, I might need to download.
3: Yes, to promote her new album Confessions 2. She loves her LGBTQIA fans. We talked about that yesterday. But yeah, I don't know. Jason, my resident gay, have they ever streamed live on Grindr before?
4: I didn't know you could stream live on Grindr.
3: Okay.
0: Baby, I just re-downloaded it to watch Madonna.
3: Right.
4: Don't worry about it, Mike. You hear that?
3: That iconic sound.
0: Madonna's here.
3: So she may be ruining some relationships today because I do think people will download it. You know, many a gay loves her. So good luck to you all. And if you want to see us, we go live throughout the show, Fred Show Radio on YouTube, Instagram. And are we on Threads?
5: Yes.
3: No, we're done with that.
0: Oh, okay.
3: Threads.
0: Really?
3: Yes. And the Fred Show TikTok.
0: I refuse. Okay, so there's a reason why some of us don't fall for AI, apparently. I'm not sure if I buy it. I'll tell you what it is next.

0: Good show. Good morning. This is a wild take. So our generation, which I think includes everybody in this room, because I'm on the older end. I guess separate. Are we in separate generations, or am I on the cusp or something? We do this all the time. We do this exercise all the time.
1: You're on the cusp. Like an astrology sign. Like if you're very close to the border, then you're on a cusp.
2: You're a boomer, and we're millennials.
0: Stop it right now. A boomer. That's the most offensive thing you've ever said to me.
2: I'd rather you call me fat.
0: No.
2: No, I don't. You're a millennial too.
0: No, I feel like boomer, like Karen, like a lot of other things, has just been made into something, a bad word.
2: Yes.
0: So I don't want to be that. Even if it's not true, but even if it were, I don't want to be called that. I bring this up because there's a viral TikTok creator that argues that millennials are better at spotting fake news and AI generated content because of the TV shows that we grew up watching in the 90s, or some of us did. But I don't understand how. For example, because some of us watched Reading Rainbow, we're better at spotting AI. Huh? Because LeVar Burton encouraged viewers to don't take my word for it, teaching them to check sources and verify information. Mr. Rogers' Neighborhood makes us better at spotting AI, even though he had little puppets. And Lady Elaine was fine as... Was that it, Lady Elaine?
1: Yeah, fine as hell.
0: She's fine, man.
1: Got a blush on that one.
0: She could get it, man. Lady Elaine, you know how I feel about that. I knew she wasn't real.
1: yeah. I don't...
0: His little train set in make-believe land. I knew it wasn't real.
1: She's not real.
0: Fred Rogers talked honestly about difficult topics, helping kids learn that they could handle complex issues and didn't need everything sugar-coated. Where in the world is Carmen Sandiego, apparently, is helping us, according to one TikToker, identify AI. The game show required contestants to use clues, logic, and deduction, encouraging viewers to ask questions and look beyond what's immediately presented. Did you ever watch a show called Wishbone?
1: Yes.
0: The talking Jack Russell Terrier introduced kids to classic literature and history, teaching them to recognize patterns and manipulation tactics that keep repeating over time. I guess I just don't know how these shows make it so that when I watch like a bear talking to a human and its mouth is moving and it's speaking in English, I don't know how Carmen Sandiego made me look at that and go, that's not real.
1: I do think we're probably the best at spotting it, but I don't think that's the reason why. I mean, I think we grew up with the internet and seeing what things are supposed to look like. So if

0: Yeah. But who do you think is, I mean, I realize everyone's kind of falling for this stuff, and that's the problem, but like, sorry.
1: My dad.
0: Yeah, I was going to say, sorry, Mom, but she sends me stuff all the time, like flying stuff, and it's like a flight simulator video, and I'm like, that never, she's like, look at this 747, like, do a barrel roll and then land, and I'm like, isn't that cool? And I'm like, it's not real. Like, that's from a flight simulator computer program, but okay.
1: My dad's new thing, like, comeback is, but it could be. It's like, okay, but, like, that's not, you know, we don't have to do this all day. Like, that's not real.
0: But it could be.
1: Right, that could totally happen.
0: I mean, a lot of things could happen.
1: Right.
0: I really hope they don't.
1: Those cats on the leash didn't drag that tall man into the pond. Cats don't even like water, Dad.
2: Oh, yeah.
1: They help.
0: But they could.
1: Yeah, he's like, well, could. And then he's Googling, like, wild cats that can go in water. I'm like, bro, you're not going to win this one. I love you, man. You're getting old.
3: Get a hobby.
1: Yeah.
0: Thank you.
1: Oh. Damn, Jeff Cutler.
2: Let them have their joy.
0: Thank you, Mr. Rogers, for teaching me that
1: those the elephants can't.

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9: My friend from Minnesota lives in Turkey, and she'll be like, American snacks. I'm like, you're from the Midwest, girl. I don't care how the food is in Turkey.
10: You come back from a week and, you know, wherever you're like, oh, the water is so much purer.
9: American snacks.
10: Really? Have you ever had the water in Iceland? It comes out of the tap, it's just like from a glacier.
9: It's true. You just sound like
10: a
9: D-bag.
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11: The Fred Show is on.
10: What was your friend when we came back from Italy, and it was the prosciutto?
9: Yeah, she was saying prosciutto. And I was like, girl, I love you, girl, but you're from Owosso, Michigan. And that's going to be me, by the way.
10: Yeah, you're going to come back from your trip in a couple of weeks and be like, oh my gosh, the pasta. Yeah. I just can't.
9: Yeah.
10: I can't with this wine.
9: It's insufferable.
10: All the preservatives.
9: Yeah. I need it. Yeah. I'm going to be, you guys are going to be so annoyed.
10: I know some people like that. I know somebody who studied abroad, and it's absolutely 100% this person's identity. And that's all you ever hear about. And I'm reminded of it every time I see him. It's like, oh, yes, I have a master's degree from Europe. As if the master's degree would be any less important from anywhere else. And God bless you for it, because she's actually a great person. But it's like, I actually get ahead of it now when I see her. I'll be like, hey, did you go to school in Europe? Just like if I see her in the hall, just to get ahead of it.
9: Yeah.
10: You know, just so we, but God bless her. She's like a great person. But sometimes when people are doing this, it's like, all right, I got it. You're better than me. It's fine. Morning, everybody. Thursday, June 4th. It's the Fred Show. Hi, Kalen.
9: Hello.
10: Hi, Jason Brown. Hi Paulina.
12: Hey.
10: Hi, Kiki.
12: Good morning.
10: Showbiz Shelley will be here next hour in the showdown. 5 pop culture questions, and we'd like to get you paid. $650 is the prize. You have to earn it, though. She's pretty good. 10 straight wins. 1,166 wins all time. The throwback throwdown, name that tune battle. And guys, I'm feeling a little, adventurous today.
12: Okay.
10: I made an executive decision last night.
13: Okay.
10: I don't know what came over me, but I decided what we need, and I don't think anyone's going to object to this, but it doesn't really matter because I already did it. I decided that we need more. We do the Friday throwback dance party, right? And we do the throwback throwdown. We do those two things. But why should the Friday throwback dance party only be on Friday? Now, I've not run this by anyone. We have not run this by anyone. I've not discussed this with the suits. So why would I do that? Do you remember back in the day when we were explicitly told by one bald man not to play any don't do anything with throwbacks. Don't do anything. Don't play the game. Don't do the thing on Friday. We did it anyway. Now I think all summer long, I feel like, I want to know what people think about this. I think we should do it every day.
12: Oh, I like this.
10: We should do some version of the throwback dance party every single day. That's what I decided last night. I don't know. I was lounging. I was not watching Love Island with Paulina.
9: Right. We were not together.
10: I also refused to watch that other show that everyone's watching. What's it called again? The one that's like Heated Rivalry. I refuse to watch that.
9: I started over the weekend. Oh, boy. I'm going to really have to power through.
10: I refuse to watch that. It's too juvenile, right? That was the complaint?
9: Well, it's technically based in college, but yeah, it just feels really young and corny. My sister says I have to get to episode 4 and then I'm going to be locked in. I'm like, oh my gosh, this is a lot of work.
10: Okay, so how would the people feel, do you think? 8:20 Central, 9:20 Eastern, every single day. if we do some form of that. And we're going to try starting today. And I called Neurotic last night. I mean, you know, I was in my, I don't know what was going on.
9: Look at you.
10: And I called him and I said, Neurotic, get it ready. He was like, get what ready? I'm like, give me a mix. Get it ready. Get it ready. Get it ready. You're on every day.
9: Ooh.
10: And he said, are you going to say my name a bunch of times? I said, I always say your name a bunch of times. DJ Neurotic. DJ N-U-R-O-T-I-C on all the socials. So there's that. Kiki's getting married. I'm not sure if anybody knew that. We don't talk about it very often.
12: Nope, not enough.
10: But we should talk about it more because you waited a very long time for this.
12: I did.
10: And I want to go over some wedding trends. One specifically, allegedly Taylor Swift and Travis Kelce are putting a rule. Now, I don't know how we know this. I don't know who made this up or how, what information or what. Because whoever this is will be killed now for revealing this information. Because if it's real information about the actual wedding, mm-hmm. this person will cease to exist on the earth for doing this. Taylor will make you disappear forever. Put you in the same category as Scooter Braun. Okay? But I guess she is making a rule about her wedding, and I've not heard this one before.
13: For the unverified gossip claims that if a guest isn't married or engaged, their plus one didn't make the cut. Neither Taylor nor Travis has addressed the rumors, but that hasn't stopped the internet from debating. A wedding industry expert weighed in on the hypothetical drama, branding the traditional role outdated and saying modern relationship dynamics are way more nuanced than a marriage certificate. But it's worth noting the average wedding cost per guest these days is $292. So is no ring, no bring outdated, or is it just smart planning?
10: Is no ring, no bring outdated.
14: Back to you, Fred.
10: Thank you. AI. Thank you so much. Thank you.
9: Right.
10: I have a number of news anchor friends. They don't talk like this in real life. But then as soon as the camera comes on, all right, Gary. Is no ring, no bring. why are we talking like that? Anyway, what are your thoughts on this? 855-591-1035. It's always a little tricky as the single guy. Like, I know it's supposed to be how the invitation's addressed or whatever, but I never know when I can bring somebody and when I can't. And I feel rude asking, but I've not asked in the past. And then people will be like, oh, you could have brought somebody.
12: Oh,
10: you know,
12: right.
10: Or I'll be like, hey, do I mean, because it sounds kind of like, not entitled, but it's like, hey, do I get a plus one? Like, you're essentially, and then what is the person supposed to say to you? Like, no. You know, that seems, you know what I mean?
12: Yeah.
10: Isn't it supposed to say, but I don't know how they address to single people. Do they say and guest on the invitation or something? You know what I mean? Like, if you're married, then they would put Mr. and Mrs. or something like that.
12: Mm-hmm.
10: But I mean, otherwise, I guess I don't really know how you are supposed to know unless they told you whether you can bring somebody or not.
12: Well, usually they have the digital responses now where you can go and RSVP online. And if there's a space for you to add a guest's name, mm-hmm. then I think that's telling you can bring someone. If it doesn't allow a space, then it's just for you.
9: But yeah, it does say and guest on the invitation too, if you get a paper one. So,
10: because I've not had it say and guest. And then I've been like, hey, what's the deal here? You know, if I'm close enough with the person, and
9: oh,
10: they're like,
9: yeah.
10: Oh, no, you're good. No, totally.
9: Oh, yeah. Okay.
10: So I don't know. I think maybe it's supposed to say that and people don't do it. But is that fair? Is that fair if you're not engaged or you're not married? Then you don't get, then I'm not going to spend this money on you. You don't get to go, especially a wedding of that level. Mm-hmm. Because, you know, so and so brings just so and so random.
9: It's a security thing for her.
10: Hot,
9: that's what I'm thinking.
10: Hot model that they met or whatever. And it's like, yeah, okay.
12: Right.
10: You know, I don't know. Whatever famous person gets invited to this thing that's single, like, oh, you know, and then uses it like as some kind of clout. Like, hey, you want to come to Taylor Swift's wedding with me?
14: That's what it is. It's giving clout. So, like, if Travis Kelce has a cousin, I don't know, like Jimmy, and Jimmy's, you know, like.
10: I'm always hearing about Jimmy.
14: Right. Jimmy's going to bring, like, the hot girl or something. You know, all these girls are fighting to get in,
9: oh,
14: right?
9: Yeah.
14: To be his date. So
9: right.
14: I feel like they kind of need to be like, Jimmy, you're not bringing nobody.
9: No.
14: That's how I feel.
9: No.
14: But
10: Jimmy's always bringing randoms to everything.
14: It's Jimmy's like, got the hottest girls.
9: And Travis has like a wild Midwest family that like they don't understand this game. So like I feel like they're all trying to bring, you know, some hottie.
10: Well, and you got to think it's going to be a very expensive wedding. So,
9: yeah.
10: You know,
9: she can afford the plate.
14: Yeah, I don't know. I think they're good there.
10: But it's not like it's $300. I don't. It probably has nothing to do with the money then.
9: No,
10: I mean,
9: I
10: don't think it.
9: Not for
10: but still,
9: her, right?
10: It has nothing to do with the money. But if I'm spending 10 grand a plate on somebody, like it kind of does have something to do with the money. Like I don't want riffraff in my way. Even if I'm rich, like I'm still going to look and go, who is that?
9: Yeah, she doesn't want randoms because I think it's just like she wants it to be intimate and private.
12: Yeah.
9: But she's a billionaire, so she can afford it.
10: So is that fair then? Because some of us are single. You think it's fair
9: yes.
10: that if you are not engaged or you are not married, you cannot bring a guest?
12: Oh, I don't like that.
15: I think it's fair. I think it's their big day, whatever they want. You know, I can choose not to go if I have that big of a problem with it. But, yeah.
12: I mean, I don't want your flavor of the week doing the worm on my dance floor.
15: Right.
12: You know what I'm saying? Like, I would appreciate that you use your better judgment with your guests or your plus one. But I feel so bad.
10: Flavor of the week.
15: Right.
12: Whoa. I don't know how you want a worm on the floor.
10: What is this, 10 years ago? What are you, and first of all, the worm.
14: She called you right. Noose.
12: And I was saying you. I wasn't even talking about him. I'm just saying.
10: Yeah, she's more of an electric slide girl, but whatever.
12: Right. Kelsey's cousin's flavor of the week to do the worm or the cha-cha slide in the middle of my dance floor. Like, I don't know this lady. So I just feel like you should, if you invite someone, hopefully they will use their better judgment when they bring a plus one.
15: That's a lot of trust to put in a lot of people.
12: It is. But I'm also a people pleaser, so I feel really bad telling people they can't bring someone because they're single. Like, you know, I was single for a long time.
10: I'm looking at some other 2026 wedding trends. Now, granted, you're getting married in 2027. I'm sure these will all change.
12: Uh-oh.
10: We can't do any of this. Supper club theme.
15: Huh?
10: Couples are reconsidering how the reception format goes, especially the fare. We're seeing a shift from formal plated meals to progressive lounge-style dining. Tasting menus, chef-led experiences, late-night oyster bars, and global fusion. Oh, my God. I'm not doing any of this.
15: I thought they meant, like, family style, which I love. Like,
16: oh, I love family style. Yeah. Don't play with me.
12: Okay, good. Y'all like family style?
15: Yes, we do.
12: Love it.
10: Introverted I do's. Something we hear often as editors of this. This is from the Knot. I trust the Knot. is that not all couples feel comfortable basking in the spotlight for specific wedding moments. So weddings are becoming so personalized that some of the Shire types are even opting to reimagine key wedding moments with their own introverted interpretations. This could look listening.
15: Right.
10: This could look like foregoing the grand entrance at the reception or an attention-grabbing exit in a getaway car. Couples who are wary of the spotlight can keep traditional wedding events too, but instead opt to enjoy moments like private cake cutting or private dining.
15: Don't have a wedding.
10: Dining in your wedding? What? Like, where's the couple? They're in their own room. They don't want you there. Right.
12: They're doing private vows now. I went to a wedding. They had private vows. So they did their vows before they walked down.
10: What kind of weird culty stuff are you saying if you can't say in front of everyone? And what isn't the point of the wedding for everyone to witness the vows?
15: Right, get married at the courthouse then. I will say the thing is now though that like for the bride and the groom, you take plates and you set them aside in the back because you don't really have time to like eat with people. So sometimes they do eat privately before they go out and work the tables. Mm. Which I've seen a lot of.
10: Slow living has somehow made its way to weddings, at least aesthetically, in 2026. Couples are now bringing meadows to their ceremonies and receptions.
15: What?
10: Natural centerpieces. It's like a, like, look at this, Paulina. It's like an entire, I don't know what's going on here. Like a forest on a table?
17: A farmer's market.
15: Oh, yeah. I like that. Yeah.
10: What? Editorial candids. Photography trends continue to evolve to more documentary-style snapshots that could double as a magazine shoot. I'm seeing more editorial-style photography and intentional cinematics. Couples are hiring photographers and videographers who capture wedding weekends like a fashion editorial meets documentary.
12: Now, I love this.
16: I was gonna love. Yeah, I love that too.
15: A documentary.
12: I like that.
10: You like what?
15: I like when they do confessionals, like you were saying. Like where people will do interviews, like as if it was like MTV, you know, Real World.
14: That is funny.
15: Yeah.
10: Couples are now considering the many milestones around their wedding date, including the year out benchmark that precedes the festivities. An emerging trend that the editors have seen is to be wed celebrating their relationship milestone 1 year ahead of the day. So I got to go to something 1 year ahead. I got to go to like a pre-party for this thing.
12: Yeah. Let me write this down.
10: this stuff is ridiculous.
18: Right, and bring gifts.
10: Oh, that's kind of cool. Now, I like this throwback guest experience. Like, for example, in this picture, they had skee ball at the wedding.
18: Oh, that's
10: the problem is. The problem is going to be, is there going to be a bunch of dudes or girls or whomever, they're going to get drunk and then they're going to go to the skee ball. You're not going to get them away from there for anything. And you know what I mean? And there's always the people that are too competitive. Then after they drink, they're going to get mad with the rules. You know, there are certain people that mess up anything fun.
15: Yes.
10: That's even slightly competitive. Mm-hmm. String quartets.
18: Oh.
10: The elongated stem bouquet. Is a trend for weddings in 2026. I guess we just don't cut the plant. We just, like, there's your bouquet. It's, like, with all the roots hanging off of it and stuff. I don't know. I can keep going, but this is embroidery on everything. On-site favor engraving. So you would have, like, there would be keychains for the wedding. You know, like a keychain, like, that you could take home, and then someone's there engraving names into it at the wedding. Yes. How much money do these people have? Serpentine aisles. So as opposed to a straight aisle, that you walk down like
14: zigzag?
10: A maid.
14: In my dress? What the hell?
17: Yeah.
10: A shared cocktail instead of cake. The dry option. We also acknowledge that not all couples necessarily indulge in alcohol in 2026, and neither do all the guests. For a more inclusive option, an enduring trend the editors have seen is the option to for a custom mocktail on the menu.
14: Instead of cake, my friend did cookie shot glasses with a shot for everybody, and they had like alcoholic and non-alcoholic, so we all just did a shot together. It was fun.
10: I don't know. Kiki.
17: So many ideas.
10: If I don't get an engraved keychain at your wedding.
17: You know, I met somebody at the expo.
10: If I don't get an engraved keychain for me and my worm-doing flavor of the week, then I'm not going.

0: Red's biggest stories of the day.
1: Someone texted our plans to get married by ourselves and throw a party for the friends and family. See, I think that's a really easy solution. Especially at a certain part, at a certain time in your life when you know enough people that it would just be overwhelming to like choose who gets to go and who doesn't get to go. So that way you guys do your thing, how your way, and then you can throw a party that, you know, I don't know, open bar and snacks or whatever, pizza. I don't know. It could be a taco truck. That way you'd save tens of thousands of dollars that way.
2: And have so much fun.
1: Right.
2: Yeah.
1: People would remember that, you know, I don't know that people necessarily always remember what happened at a fancy wedding. Someone else texted, if you're in a serious relationship, then yes, I will include your girlfriend, boyfriend in the count, but not a new fling. What if that person becomes my wife, huh?
2: Right.
1: Never happened, but what if it did? The NBA Finals last night, game one, the Knicks won. Jalen Brunson is the hero of New York. You're a Knicks fan now?
3: Yeah, my husband's very upset with me about that. Is that bad?
1: Well, I mean, I did buy a Yankees hat the last time I was in New York, and I don't like the Yankees. I don't know. It felt like a fashion staple I needed.
3: Oh, okay. Yeah, no, I agree. I love New York. Like, that's the only reason I'm rooting for them.
1: Well, I do
3: love
1: too.
2: Them. But I have a shirt that says that.
1: Yeah, okay, so now you're a Knicks fan.
3: Yeah, I am. Lady Liberty. I love it all.
1: Lady Liberty, you know?
3: I love it all there.
2: Mm-hmm. Who was gifted to us by
3: the French.
2: Woo!
1: Yeah, well done. You're a French fan too?
3: Yeah, big French girl.
1: Okay. Knicks over the Spurs last night. And then the Stanley Cup Finals. Our friends in Raleigh. The Knights and the Hurricanes tonight. The Knights are up 1-0 in the series. That's okay. Didn't the last round start that way too? And then they won. So fine. It's all good. Hurricanes, we're not on in Las Vegas. I don't care. Hurricanes, take it all, baby. What else do I have for you guys this morning? A Massachusetts woman visiting the happiest place on earth was arrested after becoming violent with employees at a resort restaurant. Paulina?
4: Hey, now.
1: My resident Disney adult? Her name is Leslie, though. Are you going by Leslie when you go to Disney?
4: I'm going tomorrow, or no, today. So we
1: Well, you're not anymore because you got kicked out. She's 57. She arrived early for her Steakhouse 71 reservation at the Contemporary Resort. Located on the grounds of Walt Disney World. She was reportedly denied entry because of the size of her party, and in response, she dumped water on the restaurant manager, broke glasses, and tore the name tag off of a cast member's suit jacket. She grabbed the manager by the shoulders and moved her approximately 6 steps. Another manager then intervened, at which point the woman allegedly threw 3 cups of water and ice and took the manager's name tag before storming off. Nobody was injured in the incident, but she was charged with 2 counts of battery, robbery by snatching. That's the thing. And criminal mischief, according to her arrest affidavit. She has reportedly been issued a trespass warning by Disney, effectively banning her from Orlando properties and parks.
4: As they should. Do not touch or put your hands on anybody, period. But like in Disney World, now on my, the reservation's going to get moved because you're over here fighting with the managers, taking their name tags. That is so messed up.
5: Right. Throwing water. Like, is this the Housewives? What is going on?
4: It's not that serious. No. You're going to get your Mickey Mouse pancakes or whatever. Steak. I don't even know what she's getting.
1: Getting kicked out for life.
4: See, wow. But like she deserves that. You don't do that.
1: No. No, I'm just double checking my work here because, like, is it this slow of a news day? I mean, if you don't want to talk again, no politics, no war, no religion.
2: Same for entertainment. Like, not a lot going on.
1: I'm
2: today.
1: Just double checking here.
5: Yeah. Let's just start making up stuff.
1: We should.
2: Okay.
1: Guaranteed human. Yeah, really. Okay. Well, yeah. So, I mean, because I did these stories an hour and a half ago. So I just, I'm like double checking to make sure things happen. It's more important than the last hour and a half. Oreo and Wetzel's pretzels. Yeah, that's the story that we're doing. We love a food story around here.
2: Yeah,
1: so
2: I'm listening.
1: There has to be a food story in Biggest Stories of the Day. They team up for a twist on cookies and cream. Oreo's teaming up with Wetzel's Pretzels for a new treat. It's the Wetzel's Pretzel Oreo Blitz, described by the companies as featuring Wetzel's warm hand-rolled bite-sized pretzel blitz topped with vanilla cream and sprinkled with Oreo cookie crumbles. I should say this sexier. Hold on a minute.
2: Yeah, slow down a little.
1: Hold on a minute. I need a song.
2: Careless Whisper.
1: Careless Whisper?
2: Yeah, that's sensual.
1: Maybe. Yeah, let me see here. Here, let me put this. I didn't realize it was so descriptive. Okay. And it'd probably be better if you did it, Kaylin, but that's all right. It's the Wetzel's warm, hand-rolled, bite-sized. Now, there's nothing sexy about bite-sized. Bite-sized?
2: You said it. Like, hey. Sexy.
1: Bite-sized pretzel blitz. Topped with vanilla cream. Sprinkled with Oreo cookie crumbles. And,
2: yeah.
1: And finished.
2: What else?
1: With mini.
2: What?
1: Why is it bite-sized mini?
6: Right.
1: That's sexy. Yeah. And finished with mini Oreo cookies for a sweet mix of soft, crunchy, ooh, and creamy.
2: Ooh. Yeah.
1: I don't know if that sounded sexy or not.
2: It sounds good.
1: You want to eat that? Yeah. The treat's available at Wetzel's Pretzels locations nationwide through October 4th, 2026, or until they sell out. I don't, none of that do I want in bed. Soft, crunchy, and creamy.
6: Yeah.
2: Yes.
1: No. Why is it crunchy?
6: Right. Well,
2: yeah.
1: You need to, you need to consult a physician, man. Like, what's going on?
2: Get an ointment.
1: Yeah, you all right? It's National Hug Your Cat Day, yeah. National Cheese Day, National Safe Day, an initiative to end senseless child deaths through the education of responsible gun ownership. That's a very serious
2: yes,
1: one.
2: Yes, yep.
1: And then on to more non-serious. National Cognac Day, ooh, and National, what is Clean Beauty Day?
2: So just beauty that doesn't have a ton of chemicals, carcinogens.
1: Oh, I love a good carcinogen.
2: You do? Well, yeah. I mean, it's in a lot of stuff that we use. But.
1: All right. Well, I had crunchy and creamy. Same time. I don't know. The Entertainment Report is next. Red Show.

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2: Actress, writer, and she is the estranged wife of Jason Biggs from American Pie, Jenny Mullen. She's facing a lot of backlash on social after posting photos of she and her 12-year-old son kissing in bed with the caption, "Your eldest son will be the most toxic guy you ever date." And she's sort of like on top of him and like one of them is like covering what they're doing, but it's presumed that they're kissing. People said the photos were creepy, inappropriate for parent-child boundaries. She then heard the criticism, doubled down on the sentiment, which she also expressed in a, once again, controversial essay. She defended her actions and just saying that people wouldn't understand unless they had a son that made them do things that they would never do for another man. The quote was a reoccurring theme in this essay she did for Substack, where she referred to her young sons as the most emotionally high-maintenance men I've ever dated. So she kept using that term. I understand what she's saying. I don't think that she's being like, I know what she's saying. I don't know that it's that big of an issue. I don't think she's actually dating her son. But people had an issue with that and thought the boundaries were gross. They didn't like seeing them kiss, I guess. Euphoria has come to an end, and the ending has left all of us fans really emotional, especially the mother of late actor Angus Cloud. So Lisa Cloud said the massive public emotional outpouring on social honoring my beloved son was beautiful, and his beautiful soul says everything, and it was clear that people felt that way about him. She watched the entire third and final season of the mega HBO series, felt the finale was beautiful, and it was a nice depiction of crossing to the other side. I won't say who went there or what happened, because if people hadn't watched it yet, but it was kind of, it paid homage or homage to Angus and the way that he passed away. And I know that the final season was actually supposed to be all about Angus and like heavily feature him. So I think that they had to really pivot when he passed away. By the way, Eric Dane, who also has since passed away, was in the series finale, and he actually got a horse when he started to get sick to calm him down, you know, like an anti-anxiety, anti-pain horse. And he named it after Angus Cloud. So I'd like to think that they're up there together. Also, by the way, if you were like me and forgot about this info, there's a cowboy named Alamo in the season. You'll see when you binge it, Fred. And there's a guy in his crew, and I kept going, why does he look so damn familiar? It's Marshawn Lynch.
3: He's in Euphoria?
2: Yes. Yeah. Yes. And I was like, why does this man in this True Religion double, you know, this double denim cowboy, why does he look so
3: Marshawn
2: familiar?
3: Lynch, I'm only here so I don't get fined?
2: Yes.
3: He's Marshawn in Euphoria? Lynch.
2: Yes.
3: Do he and Sydney Sweeney do it?
2: No, but he saves the day at one point with Sydney, but yeah, they have a really sweet drive. But yeah, I was like, why does this guy look so familiar? And it is, and he's a good actor. So this is probably what he's going to move on to.
3: He's hysterical.
2: Oh my gosh. He gave, and then there was another interview that he did after the Super Bowl, right? That was kind of crazy.
3: He's done a few.
2: Yeah, I think he was wild. I kind of miss him. But yeah, he's a great actor. So if you were wondering who the hell is that, why have I seen him before? It's Marshawn Lynch. And influencer Alex Earl, she's one of the blonde Alexes who is not married or pregnant. That's how I'm telling them apart, not the call her daddy one. She is adding something else to her resume because I guess she's going to be in Benson Boone's latest music video. Word is he personally asked for Alex and asked her to appear in the video for his new song, The Time of My Life. And she was, of course, all in. They're shooting very soon. She's super pumped. I don't know who she's going to play or what the premise is of the video, but they have, I guess, been friendly ever since they crossed paths at last year's American Music Awards. So now she's going to be in a music video for our boy Benson. Hopefully she's backflipping too. And yeah, she was also spotted at the Sports Illustrated swimsuit issue in Benson's recent TikTok. So I guess he was there as well. And that was a little breadcrumb, if you will, to tip us off to the upcoming music. Is the song out yet? Have you guys heard the song?
4: No.
2: Okay.
4: It's not, I don't believe it's out yet. He's still teasing it.
2: Okay. I want to hear it, Benson. If you want to hear us, you can always do that on the iHeartRadio app. It's always free. You can search the Fred Show on demand while you're there. 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
3: All right, vlogs, our audio journals are coming up. Waiting by the phone from the Hall of Fame, why did somebody get ghosted? $650 with Showbiz Shelley in the showdown. We'll play the throwback throwdown, and I made an executive decision. I have decided that at least for the summer, we are adding the Friday Throwback Dance Party every day. Hell every yeah. day, yes. 8:20 Central, 9:20 Eastern. I made that executive decision. That's what we're doing. And so if you like the Friday Throwback Dance Party, we're going to call it the Friday Throwback Dance Party every day. Monday, it'll be the Friday Throwback Dance Party. And here's the thing. We're just calling it the Fred Show Throwback Dance Party, but I will definitely be saying Friday Throwback Dance Party on a random Wednesday because it's just my brain is programmed that way.
2: Mine too.
3: And so that's what's going to happen. I just want to warn you of that. Paulina, you sent me this, and I think we're similar in that we're very good at coming up with the thing that we would say to really sort of, well, you go right to the bone when you argue with people.
2: Yeah.
3: And you sometimes even do it here, and then you realize you did it, and then you like back out of it because I'm like, well, wait a minute, woo, hold on, it's not real. We're just playing, you know, whatever.
2: No, I don't know
3: it's
2: how to just play.
3: A little funny improv game we're
2: yeah,
3: playing.
2: No,
3: here.
2: I don't play.
3: But you're outspoken about how when you argue with your husband, sometimes you'll just go for the jugular, just to end the argument.
2: I'm known for this.
3: Yeah.
2: Yeah. Yeah.
3: I'm a crazy person. I'll play out an argument before the argument ever happened by myself. And then later I'll come up with the 30 things that I would have said.
2: Mm-hmm.
3: And occasionally they work their way into the story, even if I didn't say them, because it just sounds better that I got them with the line that I came up with 2 hours later. But you sent me this and I don't know what I think. 30 hilarious comebacks. And good roasts.
2: I didn't write these, but
3: for any
2: funny.
3: Situation, these are terrible.
2: There's one that I would like probably
3: these are,
2: fall.
3: These are terrible. These are terrible.
2: If someone said it to me,
3: what? So here's my question: you can text, you can call the same number 855-591-1035. What is indeed the best comeback? Like what is the best thing to say to somebody when you're debating with them or you want to shut them down or shut them up? And I don't mean like. You're the worst person on earth, or I hate you, or die.
2: Yeah,
3: like, nothing.
2: No.
3: I mean, not like, you know what I mean? Like, is there anything, is there really a clever way to come back at somebody where you don't, because I feel like 9 times out of 10, what's on all of these lists is going to make you look stupid. But, like, what do you say when you're trying to shut somebody down? Like, Jason, you're always having to do this for the show.

0: than like what I'm actually saying. I don't know. I don't have any like zingers. Like, I don't know.
1: Paulina, what do you mean? I know you'll just like say something. What's the meanest thing that you've said that you can think of to shut your husband down?
2: I mean, you guys know the one where I have, I mean, but the thing is too, like, I try to lighten the load because I'll throw myself in there. Like this one, for example, I'll say like, you know, I was like, your mom drank with you when she was pregnant. My mom smoked with me because she did. She smoked cigarettes. She admits it. And I'm like, I'm not going to use the word that I use, but I was like, you know, we're both different. Okay. We different. Like, we're both different together. And he got not happy about that. I'm not going to say.
1: You diss yourself?
2: I mean, because I want to lighten the load a little bit.
1: Your mom drank with when you. She went, oh my.
2: My mom smoked cigarettes. Do what you will with that information. But my thing now too is I'm learning that I'm taking it to, yes, like I take it to the floor or to hell, some say. But what I do is I have individual zingers for everybody and different, like different points. So for example, if I was to never see you again, like I know what I would say and it would destroy you to some capacity. I think you'd be fine. You'd survive.
3: That's terrifying.
2: It's awful. It's the worst thing in the world. But
1: the fact that that's what comes to your, that you have the line in your head in an argument to just shut me down for life.
2: For life. Right. But that means I never see you again though. Like that, there's levels to it. Like, how mad did you make me? You know what I mean?
1: Very concerning. Hey, Eric, what's the best comeback, Eric? Tell me.
4: The best comeback is to stay quiet, pause, look in their eyes, and just have that awkward silence and wait for them to break, and then they're going to break that silence. You don't have to say anything. You staying quiet is just enough. They're going to feel so awkward.
1: Okay.
2: I can't do it.
0: No, they just don't always break the silence.
1: Stare at them. Okay, fair enough. Thank you, Eric.
5: That's a great tactic, though.
1: No, I like it.
4: If they don't break the silence, then you'll wait until someone does.
1: Fair enough. Thank you, Eric. Have a good day.
2: See that.
0: It's been weeks.
4: Bye-bye.
1: I saw one the other day. There's one of these guys. I wish I could credit who it is. He has a lot of followers on TikTok, but he's one of these guys that like gives advice on, you know, interacting with people. He might be a psychologist or a lawyer or something.
2: I don't like those because they don't work.
1: And he kind of talks like, you know, he's very calm, whatever. Uh-huh. But he had an interesting one. When someone says something mean to you, ask them to repeat it. Mm-hmm. Because then they have to say it again.
2: Yep.
1: And then look at them when they like, if they're mean to you, be like, I'm sorry, what? Or like, no, say that again. Like, mm-hmm. like, because it, your non-reaction and then making them say the mean thing again.
2: Yep.
1: Because now they say it and like they have to think about it because it wasn't like an instant reaction. Now, in order to say it a second time, mm-hmm. you have to regurgitate it and say it again. And I think it tends to make people feel like a real jackass, you know, because it's like, oh, wait a minute, because you may have said it in the moment, but now making you say it consciously.
2: Yeah. Or there's one where you can say like, hey, did you mean to say that? But, like, how silly would that sound if I was
1: like, yeah. Be like, yeah, I did.
2: Right, that's what I'm saying. Or it's supposed to be like, hey, are you okay? Like, wouldn't you just be like, yeah? Like, that's what I'm saying. Like, do these even work? Like, I wanted to try them one time, but then I would be like, I don't know, homeless and unemployed. So, like, I don't know. Like, it wouldn't work.
1: I mean, they tell you this when, like, your parents say this when you're a kid or whatever, but ultimately the best thing to do, I feel like, when someone says something to you is just smile and be like, okay. And just walk away like completely unaffected.
2: I can't do that.
1: No, because it's so deflating when you say something that you intend, where you intend to get someone and you get zero reaction.
5: Oh, yes.
1: Because for most people, it's about the reaction. It's not even about what they said. Yeah. It's that they, these sick people, they get like really twisted people. They mm-hmm. get off with you reacting negatively. It's so toxic. But if you don't give them anything, then it's like so deflating. It's like, I just use a good one on you. Come you didn't back. Do anything. Alice.
3: Who are you talking to?
1: Alice, are you telling somebody off right now?
6: Exactly, yeah.
1: Alice, what? Alice? Your name is Alice?
6: Yes.
1: Like Alice Cooper?
3: Hell yeah.
6: Yep, exactly.
1: All right, Alice, what's the best comeback then?
6: Here, hold on one sec.
1: Well, why am I holding?
3: What are you doing?
0: I'm scared.
1: What am I holding for?
7: Hello? I'm sorry. My fiance picked up the phone. Okay.
1: Why did he why did he say his name is Alice, but you're Alice?
7: Why not just to the bathroom?
1: But why not just
7: on the toilet?
1: Okay, but
5: take us with you, girl.
1: First of all, this Alice, so you should us. Never be ashamed to call the radio while you're on the toilet. Second of all, why wouldn't he just say no? My name is Dan. Alice is on the.
7: I don't know. I don't know. Maybe he thinks he can pull off an Alice name. Okay. I'm not sure.
1: Well, Alice, I'm glad we worked it out. So you were taking a crap, and then you still called the radio, which is wonderful. But then, all right. So what's the
3: I love her.
1: What's the comeback?
7: Okay, the best one I have just to really end the argument is just say, you're very brave to say that out loud.
2: That's a good one.
0: That's a great one.
2: I'm going to put that in my notebook. Hold on.
1: That's

0: pretty good.
1: I like
0: that's,
1: it.
0: That's pretty good.
1: That's a good one.
2: Yeah. It's usually, you know, it's just, yeah.
0: I want to know why you're out of breath, Alice.
1: Alice, what is going on around
0: this? I want to know why you're out of breath, but.
2: you know.
0: I'm amazed that I just talked to a man and said, so your name's Alice? And he goes, yeah.
1: Like Alice Cooper.
0: He could have easily just said, like, oh, no, hold on. My wife's coming, you know, or whatever.
2: And I know.
0: My name is Steve. But no, he went with it.
2: He just didn't want you guys to know I was on the toilet, I guess. He's a good fiancé.
0: Way to embody the role. Thank you, Alice. Yeah. Have a great day.
2: Okay, thank you. You too. Bye.
0: Bye. No, the ones on this list are just terrible. That sounds like a you problem.
3: Just talk to the hand.
1: Yeah.
4: Come on.
1: I kind of like you, Alyssa.
0: Someday you'll go far, and I really hope you stay there. Like, if someone, said that to me, I would know I won the argument.
1: That is funny.
3: Oh, how about that in an email?
0: Beauty is only skin deep, but ugly goes clean to the bone. What?
1: No.
0: Stupid.
1: I'm good with that one.
0: You sent me these. These are terrible.
1: I like four of them. The one about hot dog water is I would cry.
0: What's the hot dog water
1: one? It's like you look like you smell like hot dog water or something.
4: Wait, I always say that. I know. People look like they smell like hot dogs.
1: I know. If anyone ever said that about me, like, you will never see me again.
4: That's nasty.
1: I'm running away.
0: You look like you smell like hot dog water?
1: Yes,
4: I get it. I get that one. So you have an individual, like, that would end our friendship for each, like, one of us in this room?
1: Yes. It's not good. I'm not, like, proud of it.
0: All right, what's mine?
1: I can never say.
3: Not today.
1: No, not never. It has to be, like, I mean, we're, like, boxing it out or something at this point. Like, we're fist fighting, like, glasses being thrown.
4: That,
1: like, it's got to be bad.
4: Makes me sad and scared.
0: The fact that you said, I mean, I do argue with myself, but I don't think about all the ways that I would assassinate all of you in an argument.
1: Oh, you got to think about it.
0: Oh, no.
1: For me to be assassinated by one of you. Oh, I could cry, like, just looking at me.
0: These are just bad. If I said any of these, you would just know that you won. I'd explain it to you, but I don't have any crayons with me.
1: Wow.
0: Hold still. I'm trying to imagine you with a personality. That's not bad.
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0: It's the Fred Show on Kiss 107.1. So our Olivia Rodrigo selfie, it didn't survive the first graders location, but she is back. A shiny brand new Olivia, and with it, another chance to win sold out Olivia Rodrigo tickets in Columbus. 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
15: I don't want to be excluded because then it's like people don't like me or don't care.
16: I get
15: but
16: that part.
15: I also don't want the obligation of having to attend.
16: You want your cake and you want to eat
15: right,
16: it.
15: Right, 100%.
16: I love it. Hey.
15: I want validation.
16: That's right.
15: That I'm not a piece of crap, but I also don't necessarily want to have to talk to people.
17: The Fred Show is on.
15: Yeah. No, that's me. In fact, guys, I recently read an article about how to get into soft socializing.
16: Oh. Mm-hmm.
15: Trying to become part of a friend group or get to know others can be stressful and intimidating. And that's where soft socializing comes in. Soft socializing is when you choose a casual way to meet other people, like hiking with a group, playing pickleball, or attending a meeting with other hobby enthusiasts. The question is, how do you dip your toes into soft socializing? It sounds like socializing. So I don't know what the difference is between socializing and soft socializing. But here's what the experts recommend if you'd like to be social. And I need these tips. Start small. Open a door for someone or try a random act of kindness or even start small talk in a grocery store checkout lane. By the way, the opening door for someone is just polite.
16: Yeah.
15: Random act of kindness, okay. But having a striking up a conversation with a stranger at a grocery store, that is not soft. That's hard socializing.
16: It's aggressive. Yeah.
15: That's a lot to ask of somebody. And not because that it should be. but because we live in a world, unfortunately, where people, some people, a lot of people are freaked out by human interaction. Like, you could just be friendly and be like, hey, how you doing? And people will, like, wince.
18: True.
15: Which is a them problem. It's not a you problem. We should be able to be, like, you know, kind to each other and interact as humans. But choose low-pressure, accessible activities. Try bird watching.
18: Oh.
15: Bird watching? First of all, I don't think you're supposed to talk while you're bird watching.
12: No. Scare the birds away.
18: Do you do it?
15: A book club or putting puzzles together in a cafe. Oh. Now, if I go to Starbucks around the corner with a puzzle.
12: Yes.
18: Oh, man.
12: Oh, the perfect Saturday.
15: No one is going to talk to me. Take a class or join a group. That's very intimidating. Like, you know, if even if you join like a run club or something like that, I mean, even if it's at your level, showing up the first day and being like, hi, and being vulnerable, like, that's not soft. That's hard.
18: I'm so scared to go to Weenie Walk Wednesdays, but I want to with my new dachshund. but, like, I'm just so nervous.
15: Is that what it switched for dogs? I thought it was something else.
18: No, that's different. That's later.
15: That's Weenie Walk Thursday.
18: Yeah. Or, like, weenies and martinis because, like, it's a sober, like, the walk is, like, a sober
15: activity.
18: I've been
15: to that one, yeah. I didn't have a dog either.
18: Okay. I'm nervous, but I want to go. I'm shy.
15: No, I think this is hard. This is from MarthaStewart.com, by the way.
18: Oh, good.
15: Which is a website that I get the newsletter.
18: Yeah.
15: Bring something to share. It's about making a connection. Oh. Focus on being present in the moment. Now, that one I could do a much better job of, and I've been saying that for approximately half of my life. Being more present and in the moment. Because yes. I'm already 10 steps ahead.
18: Oh, yeah.
15: I'm thinking about what's going to happen in 2 weeks. And there's no sense in that because I have no idea what's going to happen in 2 weeks. But, yeah. Anyway, so I'm getting into soft socializing. And that's how you do it. So we'll get to blogs in just a second. Our audio journals. Waiting by the phone. Why did somebody get ghosted from the Hall of Fame? $650 for Showbiz Shelly in the showdown. The throwback throwdown Name That Tune Battle is coming up. And I have made the executive decision that we'll be doing a throwback dance party every day all summer, right after the throwback throwdown, which I'll be calling the Friday throwback dance party inevitably on Tuesdays because I, you know, it's just like it's routine.
18: Yes.
15: Yeah. But now it's every day, 8:20 Central, 9:20 Eastern on the Fred Show.
19: Yeah, they talk about it.
17: Yeah, they talk better than they type.
19: They talk about it. Talk about it.
17: These are the radio blogs on the Fred Show.
15: It's like we're writing in our diaries, except we say them aloud. We call them blogs. Jason Brown, go.
12: Thank you, dear blog. So, as some of you may know, back in February, I had my first surgery ever, my meniscus repair. And even though they explained it to me, I had no idea how hard the recovery was going to be. I was on crutches for 6 weeks. Paulina, Bella, Kaylin, everyone had to push me around in a wheelchair to get to work. And part of my recovery was physical therapy, which is the first time I've ever really done anything like that. I had it 2 or 3 times a week for like 12 weeks or something. This week, you guys, I graduated. I'm done.
15: Congratulations on your new meniscus.
12: Thank you. They let me ring the bell, which was really exciting.
15: They have a meniscus bell.
12: When you graduate therapy, they like you ring a bell and they all cheer. Like, it was really exciting. But now, kind of like with your, I guess in a way, I was soft socializing because I miss my friends there, like my man Dan. I saw him a couple times a week, and outside of you guys and like Mike, I don't see anybody else. So like, I feel like if I have that much frequency with people, like I'm close to them now. So I was like, do I like send them something like lunch or whatever? Is it weird if I like stop by say hi?
15: Like, you're just gonna pull up on rehab except you're done with rehab. Can you imagine if it were a different kind of rehab, you know?
12: Yeah.
15: And you're like, okay, congratulations. Yeah. And then you're showing up like, hey, what's up? Like, oh, is everything okay? Like, no, I just want to say hey.
12: Right. Yeah. Like, I drove by last night and just because I was driving down the street and I was like, oh, what if I pop in and say, what's up, my girl Sam at the front desk, you know, like.
18: It's so intimate, like they're taking away your pain and they massage you and you learn about their life and they learn about
12: yours. Yeah. It is very intimate. You're right.
18: Where do I put all that love? Because I'm in PT right now, too. Where do I put it when it's over? How do I figure out what's going on in Nia's life? You know what I mean?
12: I don't know. Like, will Dan's son win his baseball game this Saturday? I don't know. And I will never know.
15: I think they're your friends now, right?
12: I think
15: they like you. I don't think it would be strange if you I don't know, texted him, hey, what's up? I mean, because you're right. You spent a lot of time, concentrated time.
20: Yeah.
15: You were vulnerable. Very. Not to get too, like, psychological about this, but yeah. There is a connection that's
20: There's
15: made.
20: There's a bond, yes.
18: It's strong.
20: Yes.
15: Why don't you just do the other meniscus then?
21: Oh, no.
20: No, we will never. I don't want to wheel no more.
15: Actually, don't do that. No, I don't like that idea at all. Waiting by the phone from the Hall of Fame, commercial-free Fred show right now.

0: left waiting by the phone? It's the Fred Show.
1: Hey, Sasha, good morning. Welcome to the program. How are you?
2: Hi, good morning. Good.
1: So what's going on with this guy, Michael? So waiting by the phone, of course, we're trying to figure out if you've been ghosted. But I mean, tell us how you met and about any dates you've been on and, you know, kind of any information that, you can give us to try and help you figure this out.
2: Okay, so I met this guy, Michael, on Tinder, and we went out to drinks. And we really hit it off. So we went to a couple of bars, and while we were like walking from one to the next, he really had to go to the bathroom. And I was like, well, my place is right here if you want to use my bathroom, but it's like, I'm a bit of a messy person. So, I like didn't expect him to come over. So I told him, you know, please don't judge me. And he said he didn't care. He really had to pee. So, right after we left my apartment, just things felt really off. And I mean, we went to one more bar, things felt weird. And then I haven't heard from him since. And like before the apartment, it felt like we were really hitting it off. So I don't know what changed, and I don't know why he's not responding to my texts.
1: Okay, because I get it. So you weren't planning to have him over, Sasha. So like you didn't clean the house up, really, like didn't make the bed or didn't put stuff away or whatever, because you figured, well, this is a first date. He's not coming over. So who cares? But then when he had to use the restroom, it's like, all right, we're going to go to my house. But you just need to know that I wasn't ready for guests.
2: Right. And okay. Like if he was coming over, I obviously would have cleaned. But like,
1: all right. Well, I mean, that seems innocent enough, I guess. I mean, unless you've been on an episode of Hoarders before. Have you been on the show Hoarders before?
2: Not yet. No.
1: Not yet. All right. Well, maybe we see where this is going. But all right, we're going to call this guy Michael in just a second. You'll be on the phone as well. At some point, you're welcome to jump in on the call. And the hope, as always, is that we can straighten this out and then set you guys up on another date that we pay for. Sound good?
2: Oh, thank you. I hope that works out.
1: Let's see what happens next. Part 2 of Waiting by the Phone right after Flo Rida. Back in 3 minutes. The Fred Show is on a commercial free.

0: Hello, Rana is on the Fred Show. $650 with Showbiz Shelley in the showdown. In 15 minutes, you win. Hey, Sasha. Okay, welcome back. Let's call this guy Michael. You met on Tinder. You had planned to go out for drinks. You did meet up with him. He had to use the restroom, so you were near your home, and you were like, well, I'll tell you what, we can pop in here. But I didn't clean for guests. I wasn't prepared to have guests over tonight, just a heads up. And he was like, fine. You went in there. You do wind up going out and having drinks. But you noticed from the point he left your house through the drinks, the mood changed. And then you haven't heard from him since the date. And, of course, you want to know what happened.
1: Yes.
0: Okay. Well, let's call Michael now. Good luck.
2: Hello.
0: Hi, is this Michael?
2: Yes.
0: Hi, Michael. Good morning. My name is Fred. I'm calling from the Fred Show, the morning radio show, and I have to tell you that we are on the radio right now, and I would need your permission to continue with the call. Is it okay if we chat for just a second on the show?
2: I guess, sure.
0: Okay, great.
2: This is weird.
0: It is weird. I admit that it's weird to get called by a radio show, and thank you for answering, by the way, and for talking to us. But you're welcome to hang up at any time. But we're trying to get to the bottom of a situation. A woman named Sasha has reached out to us. Do you recall going out with Sasha? You guys met on Tinder, apparently?
2: Yeah. Yes, I do. Yes.
0: Okay, yeah. So what happened? Because she called us and told us that you guys had met and that she was excited to hang out with you. She said that there was a transition point in the date, I guess, after you went to her house and used the restroom. She told us about, you know, that and how she didn't sort of organize her house or wasn't clean for visitors, which I think a lot of people can relate to. But she says that beyond that point, you know, the date got weird and that she hasn't heard from you. So what happened?
2: Sure. So I guess you guys, I can't believe I'm about to say this, but she sleeps in a dog bed.
0: I'm sorry?
3: Wait, what?
2: Yeah, so that was, she has it, like she purchased a bed for dogs, and that's what she uses as her bed.
0: So like, hold on, I need to understand. So you walk in her bedroom, and like normally there would be a bed, you know, hopefully like some form of frame or something, and, you know, it wouldn't be on the ground, you know, hopefully box spring. We were kind of risen off the ground a little bit. And, you know, maybe a headboard, some sheets, you know, that kind of thing. Instead, you walk in and where that would all be was just a dog bed and like a blanket.
2: Correct.
0: Are we sure that isn't her dog's bedroom?
4: Yeah.
0: You know, some people do that. Some people have an extra room and they like set it up like it's their dog's room. Are you sure that this is where she sleeps?
2: Yeah, no, it was a small apartment. It's only one bedroom, and that is where she sleeps. And I did not see a dog in sight when we went in there.
0: Oh, there isn't even a dog. Oh, there isn't a dog at all, so there's really no confusion there.
4: That's it.
0: Wow. I forgot to mention that Sasha is here. I'm extremely forgetful, and I apologize. Sasha, do you sleep in a dog bed? Which is something I didn't think I was going to say today.
1: Yes, but like, beds are really expensive, and I'm very good with money, and I don't know if you guys knew this, but, like, there are dogs that are, like, human size, and if you buy a bed for them, only, like, $80, but if you buy a mattress, I mean, that can be over $1,000.
3: Girl.
1: And they're really comfortable.
0: What?
4: We just bought a mattress, and they are hella expensive for no reason. There's no reason these mattresses should be that expensive.
0: Okay, but Jason, why are you nodding your head like this is a normal, acceptable thing to...
4: It's something we haven't thought of yet, right?
3: Oh, no.
4: But I do know mattresses. Mattresses go up to like $7,000.
5: Okay, you do it. You sleep in one.
3: Girl, get an air mattress.
0: Yeah. I mean, at least they got the air mattress that even looks like it has a box spring on it.
3: Right.
0: You know, you plug it in, get it at Target, a couple $100, maybe.
3: Oh,
0: this is my question, though. What do you do when somebody comes over? Like, what if things had gone really well with Michael, you know, and it's like time to do some stuff? Do you guys just both crawl into the dog bed, or do you get another dog bed and put it next to it, or like several, link them up together? I mean, what are we doing here exactly?
1: It sounds really weird when you say it like that.
0: Oh, now it sounds weird.
1: But, I mean, yeah, it's comfortable. It's big enough for two. But, like, usually, like, I mean, I never bring a guy over on the first date. But usually if we, like, hang out, we'll go to the guy's place. And then, like, eventually, like, I'll explain about my dad. And, like, usually guys are like, oh, yeah, like, that makes sense.
0: Wait, people are actually like that? They think that's a normal thing?
1: I don't think anyone thinks it's normal, but nobody seems to have a problem with it. But I guess, like, I am still single.
3: Yeah. Yeah.
0: Huh. Yeah, I mean, I have never heard of anything like this before. I think it would probably be good for your health and overall well-being and things like that to just maybe invest in a bed.
5: Yeah, how's your bed?
1: But, like, sleep it's hygiene. Not like it's dirty. It's just like a different type of mattress. Like I mean,
0: you're essentially sleeping on the floor.
6: What do you eat your food out of,
4: girl?
6: Like, do you use a dog bowl and a water bowl? You know,
0: oh, no.
6: Like,
0: is this some kind of a fetish thing? Does it go beyond?
6: Oh, you get your haircut at PetSmart. Like, what's tea, girl? Because this is crazy. And where are your family and friends?
0: Do you eat milk bones?
6: Right.
0: Have you ever had a milk bone? Did you enjoy the way it tasted?
6: This is insane.
5: You need your anal glands express.
4: Yes.
0: No, that, and not for pleasure.
5: Oh. For utility.
0: Do they have to sedate you to clean your teeth?
4: Wait, yes. Why am
0: Wait
4: I realizing
0: a this is
4: right
0: sounding
4: now?
0: A lot. Nice. Jason's life is a lot like a dog's, apparently.
6: This is crazy.
0: I mean, okay, so Michael, look, you liked her up until that point, I guess. I mean, it doesn't sound like there was much time to really get to know her, but I am a little concerned with the sort of thought process here and, you know, what would lead one to think this was the right thing to do or a good idea. I'm all for saving money. I think there are certain things in life that, if, you know, you said you were good with money. So, you know, I think it's probably worth an investment in an actual bed and some sheets and things like that. But, Michael, I don't know. You probably have a bed, so she could come over to your house. Would you consider giving her another chance?
2: No, I don't. I don't think I want another date here. like I said, if that's a choice that she's making, it's a choice that she's making. But it's kind of questioned everything that I have about her. So mm-hmm. I'm not interested.
0: Huh? Okay.
6: I don't blame you.
0: Have you ever barked at anyone, Sasha?
1: No. Not unless they ask.
6: Oh,
0: I mean,
4: okay. Same. I mean,
0: right. Again, Jason, he's finding this far too relatable. Right. Maybe you and Jason should go out. Look, Sasha, I don't think it's going to work out. He's not interested. I wish you the best. You do you. Whatever makes you happy. You claim there are other people who think this is normal. And so maybe, you know, I suspect you'll find someone that will be great. And Michael, good luck to you as well.
2: All right. Thanks, guys.
0: The Entertainment Report with Kaylin and $650. Showbiz Shelley in the showdown. Both next. Fred Show. 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
1: 49ers wide receiver Brandon Ayuk is officially a wanted man in Northern California after he posted a video of himself ripping around the streets near Levi Stadium, leading to an investigation and ultimately a warrant. And this whole situation was entirely self-inflicted. He posted a video on December 20th showing himself driving past the stadium with his near 700 horsepower Cadillac, reaching speeds upwards of 110 miles per hour. There was immediate blowback, and he quickly apologized, saying, "Sorry, y'all, my car content won't come with speeding anymore. Was praying with my son tonight and wouldn't want anybody else to miss out on an opportunity to do the same with their loved ones. My apologies." Unfortunately, that was not enough for the cops, who did launch an investigation. Mid-January, they sent their findings to the DA's office, and there is now a warrant. I don't know if he will turn himself in. I just checked, and they're still looking for him. So it's a developing story. But yeah, don't post yourself speeding. That's not a good idea.
2: You know, we don't have to post everything in our lives. And I'm Kiki. I'm sorry. I don't mean to target you, but you looked at me. You did like that look, like that meme where the guy like looks twice. You know what I mean? That's what Kiki just did to me. Yeah, exactly.
3: Excuse me.
2: Right. Yeah. Right. No. And here's the reason why. Not because people aren't interested, because you're bound to capture something that you're not supposed to be doing.
3: Oh, for sure.
2: You know, and so like I see these guys. I'm a pilot, and I see guys posting flying videos all the time. And I think if I were going to do that, I would have an aviation lawyer watching every single one of them before, because I'm bound to be doing something that I'm not supposed to be doing. Yeah. You know, like someone's going to, every now and again, I'll watch these and be like, that is not okay. You know, but then you posted that. FAA sees it and they're like, hey, you can't do it. Like, what's going on here? And before long, you're in big trouble. And all you were trying to do is share with people, you know, what your hobbies and interests are. So I ask sometimes, like, why? Why everything? Or you could be like the lady in the crash documentary who all of this attitude and all of this sort of, you know, whatever, however she was living her life as a teenager, every moment of it she had to put on TikTok, and all of it was used against her. Whether that's who she is or isn't, all of that's available for anyone to use anytime against you. So we don't have to put everything out there.
1: Well, thank you for the transition, because we are going to talk about the crash.
2: See,
1: and
2: now,
1: Mackenzie.
2: I didn't even know. That's how connected you and I are.
1: We are very connected.
2: I didn't even know that's what you were going to do.
1: Yeah. So speaking of posting everything, her dad, Steve Shrilla, his contract for his teaching job has not been renewed, a la his performance. I don't know what I whatever
2: appearance,
1: he appearance
2: like, on that documentary.
1: On the documentary, he basically said that he didn't care that his daughter smokes and drives. His wife was even liking photos of the daughter posting, you know, smoking videos that she thought were cool. So he has not been asked to come back as a teacher, and I don't blame them. And he's saying it's no sweat off his back, because he wouldn't have re-signed anyways, which I feel like is what people say when they don't get asked back somewhere.
2: When you get fired from your job, like, I didn't want to do it anyway.
1: And he also said, I'm done talking about this or anything that's not about the injustice my daughter has been put through. My only focus is her. So there you go.
2: And we'll see. And there you go. If you watch that documentary, I don't know what really happened, but let's say he does truly believes, and I believe that he does think it was an injustice. None of that stuff from social media helped her cause.
1: No.
2: None of it.
1: No, so, they used it against her.
2: Exactly.
1: Yeah. So there you go. And I very much hate what Klay Thompson did to our girl Meg Thee Stallion, but I think he did her so dirty that we're getting an absolute banger out of it. So she teased this new song, and I feel like it's going to be like, it's a hot girl summer again for us. She is basically in the snippet, all that wifey spit is dead, put that spit to bed, I'ma make them beg when I want some bleep. And so she did drop hints about the, or didn't drop hints about the title, but I do know that she's speaking directly to Klay. She's not in her wifey era. She's back on the streets, and we're gonna shake our butts to it. I don't know when we're getting it. I hope it's soon, but the snippet's really good. Yes, okay. Lastly, I know this is not our demo, but Garth Brooks is reportedly considering a deal to sell his music catalog for as much as $2 billion.
3: Oh.
1: With a B.
3: Whoa.
1: With a B. So I just thought that was kind of a crazy story.
3: Right.
1: Yeah. I mean, we've heard a lot of artists sell their music catalog. I just have not heard of one to my knowledge this expensive, but of course he has songs like Friends in Low Places, The Dance in the River, and he's working on that deal. But it has not been finalized. If he does sell it, it would rank among the largest. Let's see, Queen and Michael Jackson. They are holding the records right now for that.
2: I need to get to my nieces immediately and put guitars and trumpets and microphones and footballs and basketballs and everything in their hand. Everything in their hand. Just pick one.
1: Prodigy.
2: Which one do you like the best? Right. You know, and then just get them going on it.
1: Retirement plan.
2: Right.
1: I love it.
2: Exactly.
1: If you want to catch up on anything from the show or today or any day, you can always do that. The free iHeartRadio app is always up. 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
3: Let's do it.
2: 8:20 Central, 9:20 Eastern. 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And $650 in the showdown next. 10 straight wins for Shelly. 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
1: Showbiz.
2: Good morning.
1: Michelle.
2: Good morning. Christopher, good morning.
1: How you doing?
2: Christopher, not Chris. Hi.
1: Well, thank you. Yeah, thank you. That is my, if we're going to do that.
2: I know it's your pet peeve.
1: Yeah. I don't know. If you ask me, it's okay, but don't go around just shortening my name.
2: Right.
1: And that's not even what everybody calls me. So frustrating. I can't believe it. Brittany. Hi, Brittany. Good morning.
3: Good morning.
1: Welcome to the program, Brittany. Tell me something about you. A fun fact about Brittany is?
3: I lived in Dundalk my whole life.
1: You what?
3: Lived in Dundalk my whole life.
1: Oh,
3: in Baltimore.
1: In Baltimore. See, we got Baltimore. Look at that.
2: Oh, cool.
1: Look at that. The opposition is trying so hard, but you're listening in Baltimore. I love it so much. It's unbelievable. Thank you for calling. Thank you for listening. Tell five friends today because we could use it. $650 is the prize. 1,165 wins for Shelley. Only 81 losses all time. And she's won 10 straight. Are you guys ready?
2: Ready.
3: Oh, yeah.
1: All right, off you go.
2: All right, good
1: Shelley
2: luck.
1: Goes to the sound booth. Poof, she can not hear the questions. Brittany, question number one. Which So What singer is hosting the Tony Awards on Sunday?
2: Three, two, one.
1: Okay,
3: Tony Thompson?
1: Okay, we got four left. Speaking of the Tonys, what does the award show celebrate?
3: Oh, my goodness.
1: The Tony Awards. What'd you say?

0: The movies? I don't know.
1: The new hockey drama Off Campus is officially the third biggest debut for this streaming service called Amazon Prime.
2: Say Amazon Prime.
0: Oh, my goodness.
1: Say Amazon Prime.
0: Amazon Prime.
1: Oh, yes! That was so good. It's hard to believe, but this week marked the 27th anniversary of the On the Six album with songs like Let's Get Loud and Waiting for Tonight. Whose album is that? Waiting for Tonight.
0: Waiting for Tonight.
2: For you to be here in my arms.
1: Waiting for Tonight.
2: Yep. I was hitting a high note right there,
1: yeah. And y'all missed it. Rhode Island Senator Sheldon Whitehouse said, despite rumors, this pop star passed on Rhode Island for her upcoming wedding.
2: Three, two.
1: Yeah, right. It's a three. That's a good score. That's a very respectable score. Here comes Shelly back from the booth. Poof.
2: Is everything okay?
1: No, we're just chatting. We're just having some fun. Three is the score to beat, okay?
2: Okay.
1: I think this is easy work for you today, but we'll see. Which So What singer is hosting the Tony Awards on Sunday?
2: Pink.
1: Pink is right. Speaking of the Tonys, what does the award show celebrate?
2: Musicals.
1: More specifically.
2: Broadway.
1: Yeah, theater. Musical. Yeah, we'll take it. The new hockey drama Off Campus is officially the third biggest debut for this streaming service.
2: Three. Amazon Prime.
1: That is right. It's hard to believe, but this week marked the 27th anniversary of the On the Six album with songs like Let's Get Loud. Let's Get Loud. How's that one go?
2: Let's get loud.
1: As soon as it came out of my mouth, I thought, oh no, what if it's the wrong person? And Waiting for Tonight.
2: Whoa.
1: Thank you. Whose album is that?
2: Jayla.
1: Yeah. God, we're such good singers. We should win a Tony.
2: Theater, yeah.
1: And Rhode Island Senator Sheldon Whitehouse said, despite rumors, this pop star passed on Rhode Island for her upcoming wedding.
2: Taylor Swift.
1: That's right. That's a five. That's a win. Hey, Brittany, you did a good job, but you have to say it. My name is Brittany. I got showed up on the showdown. And then you have to say, and I can't hang with the gorilla. Go.
0: My name is Brittany, and I got showed up on the showdown, and I can't hang with the gorilla.
1: Brittany in Baltimore can't hang with a gorilla.
3: Cat, Brittany, you are the queen of Beatmore.
2: Nice.
4: Good job.
2: Yeah. Maybe real good.
1: Just need a second. All right. one of these days, I'm going to take it too far. I am. Brittany, thank you so much for listening. Hang on a second. Have a good day.
0: Okay, thank you.
1: Okay, stay right there. Shelly, we're up to $700 tomorrow. Win number 1,166 and 11 straight. Good work.
2: Awesome. Thank you so much.
1: All right, we'll do it tomorrow. Have a good day.
2: All right, you too. Bye-bye.
1: All right, let's see. The throwback throwdown Name That Tune battle we're playing next. And then our executive decision is we've decided, at least for the summer, we are bringing the Fred Show throwback dance party to the show every day. 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
11: 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Throwback, throwdown, name that tune. Battle play next. You want in? Call now. You're in studio players. Kaylin with 10 wins so far this year. Jason with 5. Paulina has 2. Kiki has 1. Kayla won last week. And you might be called upon for a phone a friend. So if you know these songs, and we define throwbacks as 6.5 years or older on this show, if you know these songs, it could come in handy. The phone a friend has been clutch in the history of the game. So call now if you'd like to play our very first and now daily Fred Show throwback dance party. Not on a Friday. We're doing it, and it's next. What else is coming up? Headlines, fun fact, many things. The hour's different now. You know, so I just got to make sure I get everything right, say the right thing. Oh man, Jason, I'm stressed. I'm pressed.
15: Rough.
11: I'm sweating.
15: Oh, no.
11: Throwback, throwdown. You're changing my routine. Call now. We'll play next. Fred Show.

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2: 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It's time to play the Throwback Throwdown. Yeah.
3: Yes.
2: Little excitement.
4: Yay.
5: I am locked in.
4: I love
5: excited.
4: This game.
6: Uh-huh. The song.
5: Feeling strong.
2: You know, it doesn't feel like it. It doesn't feel like it, but that's all right. Liz is here. Good morning, Liz. How you doing? Welcome.
7: Good morning.
2: Liz, Jace, good morning. And Jason's your player in the game today.
6: Yes, Liz. Let's go.
2: We have Seth. Good morning, Seth.
8: Hey, good morning. How are you?
2: Seth, welcome. I'm doing great. Thanks for listening. Kiki is your player.
5: Hey, Seth.
8: Hey, how's it going?
2: All right.
5: It's going, man.
2: Uh-huh. It's going. Alex is here. Hi, Alex.
9: Hi, guys. How are you? Good morning.
2: Alex, good morning. Welcome. Thanks for listening. Paulina is your player in the game.
5: Alex.
10: Hey, girl. Hey.
5: Hi, girl.
2: Okay, fantastic. And then Blanca. Blanca's here. Hello, Blanca.
11: Good morning.
2: Good morning. Kaylin is your player in the game today.
5: Hi, Blanca.
11: Yay.
5: Let's go.
2: Okay, I'm going to mute the at-home players. Here we go. 8 songs, tiebreaker if necessary. Your name and our game show buzzers in the studio. That's how you buzz in. All decisions by me, the great DC, are final. Each of you have a phone a friend with whom you can confer on any point except the winning point. And just to recap here, Kaylin won last week. She has 10 wins all time this year. Jason with 5, Paulina with 2, Kiki with 1. Are we ready for song number 1?
6: Yes.
2: In El Throwback Throwdown. Paulina.
5: Why? Why?
2: Yeah, that's a good question.
5: You know why?
2: I also wonder why.
5: You know why? Because I'm going to call Alex.
2: We're going right to the phone a friend.
5: I'm starting strong.
2: We're going right to the phone a friend. Alex and Paulina only. Alex and Paulina only. Nobody else say anything.

0: to guess.
1: You got this?
2: Yeah. I don't got it. I'm so sorry, girl. I do not have it.
1: Is it Clay Aiken? Invisible?
3: He can't tell you.
0: Asking.
1: Tell me.
0: Nice try. One of these days, I'm going to be like, no, yeah, wait, no, no, no, it's not. No, that is incorrect.
1: Can I be?
0: Okay, Jason.
4: Not over you, Gavin DeGraw.
0: That is correct.

0: not over you.
1: Okay.
2: Oh, that's such a good song.
1: It's a really good song, actually. Wow. That's an underrated song.
3: And Jason's locked in today. He decided to join.
1: Yeah, no, he's not making a pivot table right now.
2: I'm passionate about Gavin DeGraw.
1: He's not doing that. Yeah, everyone actually closed their laptops for this. Yeah. It's amazing what Jason can do. Right. He's actually playing Doom right now.
3: Right. He's coding a website.
1: He's wearing virtual reality headsets and playing a video game while also playing this game.
3: Yes.
1: One for Jason, song two, Throwback Throwdown. Kaylin.
3: Oh, I didn't hear that. Do I want to use my phone a friend this early?
1: Five.
3: I don't be think
4: like
3: so.
4: Don't be like
3: three, I won't two. Be like you. Kylie Minogue.
5: Happy Pride, everybody.
1: Kiki.
4: I know, right?
6: I didn't even know this thing was working.
1: I was going to say you buzzed with confidence.
6: Right. I was looking at Kaylin.
1: Five, four.
6: That's Janet Jackson.
1: Three, two.
6: Motor the ride.
1: Motor the ride. What a great song from Janet, Motor the Ride. A lot of people don't talk about Motor the Ride from the Rhythm Nation. This is easy.
6: Is it?
1: Yeah, Jason.
2: Maybe Liz is like a huge Janet fan.
1: Maybe,
2: and this is like
1: maybe
2: her jam.
1: Liz and Jason only. Liz and Jason only. Here's some more.
2: Liz with Jason. Is no.
1: Yeah, nobody?
2: I have no idea.
1: No. No.
2: Rhythm Nation.
1: No. 5, 4, 3, 2, 1, no. All right. Does anybody know? Do you know?
6: I don't know.
1: It is Janet Jackson, Go Deep.

0: eat because we got to eat. Ride the beat on the motor scooter.
1: Whoa.
2: Ride the beat.
1: On the motor scooter.
0: Motor scooter, yeah.
3: Is that what they call it?
2: I don't know.
1: Yeah, okay. All right, we're on to song three. Jason has one. Throwback throwdown. Kaylin.
4: That is Jaquan Tipsy.
1: It certainly is.

0: one Jason, one Kalen. So song number four.
1: Mm-hmm.
0: In the throwback throwdown on the Fred Show.
2: Kalen.
1: I'm breaking.
0: Five.
1: I'm breaking.
0: Four.
1: Hillary Duff, I'm breaking.
0: Three, two. No. Sorry.
3: Paulina.
4: Kelly Clarkson, Behind These Hazel Eyes.
0: That's right.
1: Oh, that's right.
4: I'm so sorry.
0: Are you back to your video game, Jay?

0: So we got a three-way tie. We got Paulina, Jason, and Kaylin, each with 1 point.
1: Hold on now.
0: What do you mean, hold on?
1: No, I mean, let me get in this.
0: Now you're nobody focused. Buzzed. All right. Okay. She just took her virtual reality glasses off, so that's
1: thank
0: good.
1: You, yes.
0: So 4 songs left. Anybody's game. Throwback, throwdown. Paulina.
2: That's Kesha.
0: 5.
2: Die Young.
0: Ooh. It's not, though. Unfortunately, it's not. We have to buzz.
1: I thought I did.
0: Okay, anyway, Kiki, go ahead. Nobody else buzzed, so.
1: Oh, well, Kesha, and I would like to call my friend.
0: Okay, you want to call your friend. All right, well now. Seth and Kiki only. Yes, Seth and Kiki only. Well, somebody buzz, make sure this thing works. It works. Yeah, it works. All right.
3: On my eyes, stockings ripped all up the sky.
4: You know the song.
3: Yeah, I'm sick and sexy.
0: Okay, I need a guess.
1: Well. We are who we are. Do you know, friend?
5: Glow.
0: Okay, we'll complete the answer.
1: What did he say?
4: He's saying glow.
1: Glow.
0: Okay.
1: We are who we are. Blow.
5: We are who we are.
1: We are who we are.
0: By whom?
1: Oh, Kesha.
5: I said blow.
0: Yeah, I need the whole, Kiki.
1: I said Kesha 3 minutes
0: are
1: ago.
0: Are you malfunctioning? You have to say the whole thing.
1: I even said Kesha for me. And then I was just
0: and you said Kesha before, but you have to say the whole sentence.
1: You know what I mean?
0: Are you new?
3: Tonight we're going.
0: This is your first time hearing?

0: young, young, young. We
1: are who we are. All right, so everybody has a point. This is excellent.
2: Thank you.
3: This is so prideful. I love this one. Even Jaquan.
1: Tipsy is very pride worthy.
3: Gay icon.
1: So is Go Deep. Three songs left. Throwback, Throwdown. Kaylin.
4: All right, I'm going to call my friend so I can get in this.
1: Excellent,
4: I
1: know it's excellent 50, use. Blanca? Excellent use. Well, I don't know. Hold on. Blanca and Kaylin only.
4: Oh. If you want to act, what? You can keep yourself. Do you want to guess? 369.
1: Damn, baby. Yeah, need a guess.
4: Blanca, you want to guess? Okay.
5: Is that like 36 Mafia or something?
4: I believe it is... Get Low by Lil Jon and the East Side Boys.
1: Would you like to go with that, or would
4: Blanca,
1: you like to not
4: go
1: with? Would you like to go with 3-6 Mafia?
4: Slob on my knob.
1: Academy Award winners, by the way.
4: Let's go with. Yeah.
1: You want to go with that?
4: Me.
1: Good. Yeah. All right, yeah, that was right. Well, it was on the tip of Blanca's tongue. Yeah. She was like, "Yeah, that's right." Yeah.

0: Do you know what?
1: I don't know. I'm innocent.
2: Wait, you don't? Oh,
1: I don't know what that means.
2: Oh yeah, okay.
3: Skiing down the hill.
1: I'm wearing white.
2: Yeah, very prideful of you. Very pride month of you to not know. All right. So what is that? Is that two for Kaylin? Everybody else has one. Two songs left. Throwback. Throw down. Paulina. Five, four, three.
0: I think I loved you first, Nick Lachey.
2: What? Is that even a song?
1: You know what,
2: Kaylin. Kaylin.
0: Is that NSYNC, God Must Have Spent a Little More Time on You?
2: It is.
1: That was my second choice.
0: What?
2: What do you mean what?
0: That was my second choice.
2: Well, then you should have been your first. Skeet, skeet, Paulina. This is a beautiful song, guys. This is very underrated.

0: On you, on you, on you.
1: What a beautiful song.
0: All right, so what is that? Three for Kaylin?
1: Yep.
0: Wait, so you won.
1: Oh, she did.
0: Everybody else has one,
1: oh,
0: right? Everybody else has one?
1: Yeah.
0: All right, you won.
1: Yes, sir.
0: Here was the last. No, you don't. Here's the last song.
1: Oh, Paulina.
0: I'm glad you buzzed even though the game's over, but yeah.
2: I'm buzzing, girl. Paula Deanda.
0: Okay.
2: Walk Away.
0: It is. It's a great song. Kaylin, you won. Yay. 11 wins. 2 weeks in a row. That means Blanca, you won. Woo. Yay, Blanca. The level of excitement is just off the charts. Hang on a second.

0: it every day.
1: So you're getting it every day. I know it's confusing because it's not Friday, but like summertime can feel like Friday all the time. I think Jason signs off on this. Fred Show.

0: Friday. No, you didn't. Nothing happened. You didn't snap. We just decided, let's do it every day during the summer around this time. 8:20 Central, 9:20 Eastern. It's the throwback dance party on the Fred Show. What do you think, Jason?
1: I love it.
0: You're the only suit I care about, what do you think?
1: I'm here for it. I am locked in.
0: I wouldn't even call you a suit. I'd call you a...
1: Thank you, yeah.
0: More of like a track suit, you know? Like, I don't know. What would we call Jason?
1: Sparkly onesie?
0: More of a onesie.
1: Yeah.
0: It's more of a formal, though.
1: Yeah. You can wear it out.
0: Yeah, right. Absolutely. You can wear it to work. You know, cocktail attire. Yeah.
1: Multi-use.
0: I think so, too. Yeah. Kiki, do you approve?
2: Oh, yes.
0: Caitlin, do you approve?
3: Absolutely.
0: Paulina, do you approve?
4: Yes, sir.
0: I mean, some people were like, we want to hear you yap. I'm like, for 10 minutes, I don't have to yap. I kind of like this, actually.
3: Yeah, we're sick of ourselves.
0: Yeah, I agree. So tell us what you think on the IG, Fred Show Radio, because Kiki made a post, guaranteed human, and should we stick with it? I mean, we're going to, but you may as well.
1: But still, tell us what you think.
2: Right.
0: We can pretend like we're not going to all summer, but we are. The fun fact is
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0: Guys, I want you to imagine a snail, okay? Yeah, we all know what a snail, tiny little snail, right? Some snails can have over 25,000 teeth.
1: Whoa.
0: Right. Oof. Yeah. Yuck. Now I'm kind of scared of them.
1: Yeah.
0: Snail teeth sit on a ribbon-like structure called a radula, which works like a tiny little file to scrape food from surfaces. So some snails have 25,000 teeth.
2: Oof. Ooh, I don't like the way they look.
0: Then to make matters worse, not a little toothy little guy. So, yeah, I'm sorry.
3: Hey.
0: Yeah.
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0: 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Thank you so much for having us on today. We love you. 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The iHeart app is where to go for anything you missed on the show today. 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

0: 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The Throwback Throwdown Name That Tune Battle is on YouTube because we don't get dinged on there for licensing, at least not yet. So if you're looking for that, on YouTube, Facebook, TikTok, Instagram. Search for The Fred Show. Tomorrow is Friday. That means the Friday Throwback Dance Party. It means a new wedding by the phone, more money with Showbiz Shelly, more trips to our iHeartRadio Music Festival, and lots of other stuff, too. So have us on in the morning. Catch up in all the places. We'll see you tomorrow. Bye, guys.
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3: When BTS went on its hiatus so the guys could serve their mandatory military service in South Korea, there was concern that the 3 years away might dim the intensity of the global fandom. But no, that is not the case.
4: At all. Their single Swim just logged in its 8th week at number 1 on Billboard's global excluding U.S. chart, which looks at the entire planet minus the states.
5: Which actually matches their previous best, which was in 2020 with Dynamite.
3: And 8 weeks is insanely impressive. In fact, BTS are the only artist to ever do it. And they've done it twice. Taylor, Bad Bunny, Blackpink all tied for the second longest runs, having singles top it for 4 weeks.
4: Twice as long as anybody else on 2 separate occasions.
5: That is so impressive.
3: Will BTS break their own record next week? We will see. Swim is out now.
2: That's direct from Hollywood.
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1: So I watched Apex last night, Charlize Theron and Taron Egerton. That is one that will keep you up at night. Have you seen it?
2: Yes.
1: On Netflix?
2: It is so good.
1: He obviously plays a crazy dude, not to give it away, but he's really good at that. Frightening. And I don't know what they did really physically, but the rock climbing.
2: Yeah.
1: And the heights and the scariness and the physicality of the acting in that movie, kudos and credit, because it looked, I don't know what was real and what was not real, but it looked amazing.
2: Right. And the rapids, like the amount, like,
1: yes,
2: that looked like insane.
1: Let's talk about that for a second. It got me to talking to my dog about things I just would never want to do. Like, humans are not meant to climb up vertical rocks. It's not what we should do.
2: Yeah, it's not for me.
3: No, but some people like that. Like adrenaline junkies.
1: But what? Okay. I like adrenaline.
3: No, you
1: but
3: don't.
1: Yeah, I do. Look at my jobs are adrenaline rushes.
3: Okay. Yeah, fair.
2: I've done whitewater rafting, but in a raft, not like a canoe, like how she did in the movie Solo. Like I was in a group. There was 10 of us on the raft, but it was still scary. One of us fell off the boat.
1: An extreme sports dude. I'm just not. So I want to put that in my, what do you call those things if you had a dating app?
2: Your profile?
1: I'll put that in my profile. Yeah, I'm not an extreme sports guy, my bio. Hey, hi, I'm Ryan. I'm not an extreme sports dude.
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0: 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Cover your ears, everybody. Sophia, everybody, there's the best day for breaking up with someone.
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2: When I walk on by, girls be looking like we fly. 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
1: Now, if you got it's in your head, you want to break up with somebody, you've been trying to figure out when to do it, there's a best day of the week. 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
2: What?
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2: Oh, Thursdays
1: are the best day. Yeah, Thursdays are the best day. And here's why. If it's on your mind, it's better to go ahead and do it than kick the can on this, right? Because it's just going to cause anxiety and you got to get it done if you want to do it. Thursday, they suggest. Do it. Take Friday off. Gives you 3 days of full recovery. 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
2: Mm-hmm. You're one of those Thursday before, when you break up.
1: Yeah, oh my gosh, have you ever seen me in a breakup?
2: I don't think I've actually been with you. Like in after the fact, yes, but I don't see like the immediate aftermath and what you eat and all that.
1: Oh, I go to the fridge, the pantry, and the DoorDash like for hours solid back to back. It's amazing how many different places I will order cookies and pizza from.
2: Wow. You have to get through it. Anyway, this is part of the process.
1: Exactly. So Thursdays, today's quote. Becoming the best version of yourself comes with a lot of goodbyes.
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You're on KISS 107.1. Following up the massive and critically acclaimed album Brat. That is a tall order for Charlie XCX, but if anybody is up for it, it is Charlie. She's laid out the game plan for her highly anticipated new album. The 11-track project arriving next month will be called Music, Fashion, Film, and for its cover, she recruited three icons for a group photo. 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So who did she choose? We have it up. Search Charlie XCX at onairwithryan.com.

0: it is good to test yourself occasionally, know what you're capable of doing as an individual. But two people that Sissany here became semi-obsessed with took that self-test to an extreme, crossing the ocean.
1: Yes, and solo, and one of them in a rowing boat. Like, what?
0: This is not for me. I can barely make it through a 5K training program.
1: Right.
0: It's coming up.
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0: guess I hear the same.
1: We got you. It's Kiss 107.1.
2: Okay. There is a story that's gone viral, and people are like jumping on the bandwagon to do this, and that is to cross the Atlantic or something in a boat by themselves.
3: The Pacific Ocean.
2: Whatever. One of the oceans. The Atlantic might be too dangerous.
3: Speaking of schooling, so it's the Pacific Ocean.
2: Why is everybody into this?
3: Yeah. I don't know. I mean, maybe breaking records. They're also very young doing this, and so one of them is 19-year-old Ollie Berquist, who arrived in Honolulu after spending 20 days out at sea. He sailed, so he was in a sailboat, and he documented every single day on his Instagram.
2: From California to Honolulu, Hawaii?
3: From California to Honolulu, Hawaii. And he just made
2: it. I get bored on the flight. How does he do 20 days in a boat by himself?
3: Well, right? And not eating like real food. And then there's Kelsey Fendler, a 31-year-old river guide who's currently attempting something even crazier. Rowing solo to Hawaii.
4: Never.
3: Rowing.
4: Never.
2: But honestly, I watched Charlize's character last night in that movie. It's like, she's defying death every single day that she goes on those adventures. I mean, the character is.
3: Yeah.
2: This guy's doing the same thing. That's just not, it's just not a good idea.
3: Kelsey is going to become the first American woman ever to row it alone and could also set records for being the youngest and fastest woman to do it. So she is doing it for that record.
2: No, I wish her success and I wish her well. But like the rowing machine at the gym for 10 minutes is exhausting.
3: Yeah, so hard.
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1: This is the amount of drama that we have here at this place. We could be on for 24 hours. We really could. Mm-hmm. There's enough going on. I mean, drama less, Sissany. Drama less, Tanya. Right? Like, no drama. But this drama that surrounds us, it's not toxic, is it? It's not bad for us, is it?
2: No, I like it. It's like watching a reality TV show. It's

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3: 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The back room. Thank you for having us on. When you notice like a total shift in a character.
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3: Cynically, you think, why are you being so nice?
4: Well, a shift, good or bad, is still bad, net bad.
3: Yeah, net bad, right? Something, yeah, net, what, yeah, net bad, good on, yeah, Tanya, net bad. But like a shift to getting in shape?
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3: No,
4: not if their whole life they weren't, and then now all of a sudden they want to get in shape.
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3: For who? It's like for whom?
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3: We're cynical because we've been through this so many times.
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3: BTS, Benson Boone, Lainey Wilson, Kenny Chesney, Snoop Dogg, Weezer, Zara Larsson, and you. If you're a Capital One cardholder, you're on that list. The lineup just dropped for the iHeartRadio Music

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1: Sienna Spiro is being called the UK's pop superstar of tomorrow, but her style is more of a throwback to yesterday, particularly her massive bouffant hairstyle. Have you seen it? She opened up about the surprising reason she sticks to this 60s retro look.

0: Seacrest.
1: Thanks for having us on. I really feel, Mark, I don't want to impose on Sophia, our intern who's leaving in 10 days to go study abroad. I don't want to impose on her boyfriend, Skeletor, but we should talk to him on the air.
2: I agree. We will get him.
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2: I really feel, Mark, I don't want to impose on Sophia, our intern who's leaving in 10 days to go study abroad. I don't want to impose on her boyfriend, Skeletor, but we should talk to him on the air.
3: I agree. We will get him.
2: Right? Don't you think we should build up his confidence? Because mm-hmm. he's... I think you said he's
0: that.
2: Worried.
0: You he's guys so are worried. Not going to do well at that, let me tell you.
2: No, I understand. He's like, he's picturing Tommaso over there, you know?
0: Yeah, exactly.
2: At the pity museum.
0: Mm-hmm.
2: It's a problem. I get it. Like, I wouldn't want... I would not... I don't know. Let's talk about this right here. I don't know. If I was dating somebody,
0: yes,
2: and they were going to go away for 6 weeks, I don't think that works.
0: You lived this.
2: It did?
0: Yes, with like your ex-girlfriend like 15 years ago.
2: What? My ex-girlfriend 15 years ago?
0: Yes, you were busy. You were like booked and busy. She was an actress making movies and she'd like go away on sets and
2: well,
0: stuff.
2: And it didn't work out.
0: Yeah, I'm just saying you lived
2: did
0: it.
2: You just... In the conclusion?
0: Not great.
2: Oh. Not great. Okay. So anyway, Mark, we should talk to Skeletor and let him know all is going to be fine, that Marco and Alessio and Andrea, they are going to be cool and just friends with his girlfriend. All of them. Eduardo's over there too, waiting.
0: Right.
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1: The chemistry between the two stars of Off Campus, Belmont Camelli and Ella Bright, it is strong. So what is that chemistry all about? I think that's what Tanya's got coming up next hour.

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0: We are hanging on Cincy's Party Station. 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
1: Okay, Emily has been on hold here for a second. Let me jump to her, and then we'll get going. Thank you for calling.
0: I understand that you are having a, there's a birthday event, and you do not want to invite your boyfriend?
2: Yeah. I know that sounds really weird, but I kind of just wanted to be like a girl's thing. Sorry, I'm babysitting right now. I kind of just wanted to be a girl's thing. And
1: well, that baby doesn't want it to be a girl's thing.
2: Not, well, she does. She likes men. That's the thing.
1: Okay.
2: Hey.
1: Okay.
2: Yeah. Is that weird that I don't like? I just want it to be like a spa kind of day.
1: Yeah. I mean, I
2: live with him, and so it's kind of hard to
1: that
2: do that.
1: That baby's not having it. Okay.
0: I don't think the baby likes your boyfriend.
2: Is it okay? Is that okay?
3: I think it's fine. And you just say, I'll do something separate with you.
2: Okay.
1: It is your birthday. He should make your wish come true. And if that's your wish, it's your day to be selfish and get what you want.
2: Thank you. Thank you. That's what I was thinking. But he had a problem with it. I don't know.
1: Well, tell him to get over it and you'll be home for dinner.
2: Thank you.
0: I don't know, man.
3: And feed that baby.
1: Yeah. Yeah, feed the baby. All right. Well, thank you for calling.
2: Thank you.
0: Bye.
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8: 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I'm 19 years old, and this is how I live United. I've always been kind of a computer geek, and I found a way to use those skills to help the homeless in my community. For people facing hard times, computer skills and a basic resume are so important. It may seem like a small thing, but it makes a huge difference in people's lives. So with United Way, I created a program where I work with the homeless. Together, we go through their whole job history, write a resume, and then save it on their very own USB drive. We provide workbooks and training certificates. I even budgeted for cupcakes so we can celebrate as a class when one of our people gets a job. That's huge. When somebody says, "Hey man, that job that you helped me apply for, I got it." That's what living United feels like to me. My name is Dale Pazinski,

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1: So let's get into this trending report. Tanya asked the question about this. It's a series called Off Campus. And you're asking what?
2: If the two leads, because their chemistry is palpable.
1: It's obvious. It's intense. That's what we're saying. Go ahead.
2: Obvious. Okay, so the show follows this hockey star, Garrett, and a songwriter, Hannah. The on-screen chemistry between the two of them, Belmont, Camelli, and Ella Bright, is undeniable. The fans have been shipping them so hard in real life. Belmont said on the Today Show that when they did their first chemistry read together, it was readily apparent that something special was going on. And Ella also said when he came in, it just felt very genuine and real. So the chemistry is real, but here's the thing. Belmont Camelli is taken. He's a 28-year-old, and he's been in a relationship with a TV writer since at least March 2025. And Ella Bright, she's 19 years old, by the way. She appears to be single. So everybody was hoping that these two were secretly dating off screen, and I hate to break it to you, but they're not.
3: That's okay.
2: The palpable chemistry is something.
1: Yeah, I mean, maybe you don't want to be the boyfriend or girlfriend of the persons with palpable, plausible chemistry.
2: I know, but when you're in something like this, like you want palpable chemistry. Like we all want
1: you
2: palpable.
1: You do.
2: We all want palpable. We want palpable chemistry on this show,
1: but you don't want it to be totally legit, genuinely plausible.
2: Yes, but you want it to be plausible because it's palpable. Because that's what cuts through.
3: And they've only been dating for a year, so anything's possible.
1: Oh, possible. Now working in another P word. The alliteration's killing me.
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1: So we did ask the question, I'll tell you how we got into it, but we asked the question, what's the right book to have on your nightstand to impress somebody the first time they see your nightstand?

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1: So what book should be on your nightstand if you've never had someone see your nightstand the first time they see your nightstand? We got a lot of feedback on this. To be transparent, I have a book of anonymous quotes on my bedstand.
2: Yeah, that's how we got into this.
3: Yeah, and you're okay. Like, oh, maybe that's not the best thing to have.
1: Yes, correct. It may not be. But Ashley reached out to us, and this is all on our Instagram. She said a cookbook is best. A cookbook on the nightstand.
2: That's weird.
1: Odd.
3: Yeah, a cookbook out of the kitchen feels odd.
1: Like, food in the bedroom is still a controversial conversation.
2: Yeah, are you supposed to memorize the recipe?
3: Right.
2: Like, it's weird.
1: I will watch food shows.
3: Yes.
1: But I don't like a book. All right, on Instagram, Christine, a book about any hobby, surfing, photography, woodworking.
2: Wow, that's sexy.
1: Yes, how hot is woodworking?
2: Yeah, you can build stuff.
1: Exactly. You don't have to build it. You just have to buy the book.
2: Right.
1: Taylor says a travel book. That's good, too. Rachel says a biography of someone unexpected. Jenna on Instagram, a novel with a bookmark. So what do you think about people with bookmarks?
3: I love a bookmark.
2: Yeah, my kids make me bookmarks.
1: Bookmarks? I agree. Actually, bookmark makes you really believe you're reading it, too.
3: Yeah.
1: Like, you put the bookmark in there a third of the way in.
2: Yeah, I don't like folding the page.
1: But do you ever put the bookmark on a page and not reading? I do.
2: No, I'm realizing that you really just don't read books. You just fake it.
1: Correct. I start them. I just don't finish them.
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That is going to do it. Tomorrow, we've got one pose that you should stop doing in your photos that you post on social media because of hackers. This is crazy. It's putting the peace sign up. 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
2: All right, friends, here we go. I love taking the show on the road. I told you this summer tour was going to be legit with me taking tickets to as many places as I can. Now, today, it's out at Butler Tech. This campus is unbelievable. It's one of six, Hamilton Middletown Road. We're going to talk about this. Actually, I'm going to have my buddy Jeremy West join me in just a bit to talk about entrepreneurship. Why am I out here today? Well, it's one of the 3 days that you can build it, brand it, pitch it, Shark Tank style. I have so many questions, and I think this is the coolest thing that they're doing this. And you should probably be considering Butler Tech in some capacity. Let's learn more about the programs that they offer, all this great stuff. So if you want to be an entrepreneur, maybe this is something that you consider in the future, too. We'll see when it's going to be available again. We'll let Jeremy answer all those questions and much more. Now, later on this afternoon, coming up at 4:30, 5 seconds of summer tickets at Riverbend. I just went all the summer. I went all the live shows. I'm so glad that live concerts are back. Let's enjoy them. Human experiences, what a concept. Let's win those for you at 4:30. Will you do the winning? Now, coming up right here, 250 grand. You need that? Cool. Me too. If you win, you got to share it. I think that's in the fine print. Your job is to follow the instructions you hear right now. John Down and Friends starts right now, live from Butler Tech with Kiss 107.1.
0: Now, your chance to win $2,500. 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

0: All right, Cincinnati, I'm excited to be here at Butler Tech today. Kiss 107.1 brought the show on the road once again. Just to learn about our town, learn stories. You know what? That's what I'm after. I want to learn everyone's story, especially small businesses and those that took a gamble to a certain extent to start their business. Roll that dice. Now, this is what's really cool. This is on the origin side of that. If you get that idea and you want to build it out, and you feel like you're flying blind, maybe you should consider an entrepreneurship program or a camp like what's happening for some kiddos I'm looking at right now at Butler Tech at their campus out here, Hamilton Middletown Road. I got Jeremy West who's going to break this down for me. You've got some stripes in teaching, man. You've been doing this a while.
1: Yeah, it's my ninth year in education. I taught for 5 years. I taught a finance and career pathways class before, and it's my fourth year as the entrepreneurship coordinator here at Butler Tech.
0: Thanks for all you do, man. Yeah. It's huge. It's imperative where it's as a dad. I know my kids are only 5 and 2, but looking at what their futures are going to look like and these kinds of programs available. I don't remember. You and I were talking off the air. I didn't have access to this kind of stuff.
1: Yeah, it's nuts. Just the growth of Butler Tech and just the opportunities that the students have. And honestly, I'm just fortunate to work with the students who are excited enough to come to school during summer to make a business.
0: I know. That's crazy. That's so cool. Like, so you got a handful in here right now. Let's talk about this is completely free, right?
1: Completely free.
0: Wow.
1: Yep. Yeah, we've had meals donated and shirts donated, and I'm here working with them, and we've had Miami University be here to kind of instruct some of the stuff for them.
0: Okay. We're going to go through what these camp days have looked like, because tomorrow's the last day for this entrepreneurship camp at this campus here for Butler Tech. And where this idea came, because this is something additional to what you guys do. You guys have, it's vast, the work that you're doing across the 6 campuses, and I had no idea. I don't know if Cincinnati knows. That's the whole point of this. More with Jeremy West coming up. John Down and friends, as we continue on talking entrepreneurs. Maybe you're thinking it. Let's try to help you with it.

0: Kiss 107.1, John Don and Friends. Of course, the Element Experience. We'll continue to talk about why I love Element Eatery so much there at Madison Square. That continues today. I find any opportunity I can to get there, enjoy some delicious food. That includes Zingaro right across the street. I'll be there next week as well. Now, I'm not there. Today, I'm hanging out at Butler Tech, and I'm so excited I'm here. I'm so excited I met Jeremy. Jeremy West, you can see the passion that he has for helping out the future generations, and in a way that's really unique. Again, I don't remember programs like this available at my school, and I'm not saying that it hasn't progressed, and I'm hoping it has, and it is available in so many. But entrepreneurship, I was so, I want to say against the grain, but I was excited to do my own thing when I got out. I wanted nothing against schooling and education. I wanted to jump out. I wanted to get going. But this is something where I'd be like, okay, I could see this being impactful, and I would take time to get into a summer camp program like this. Tell me how this, who cooked up the idea of having a summer camp for entrepreneurship in addition to all the other programs that you guys have?
1: Yeah, we really started to invest in entrepreneurship about 5 years ago. We started here just helping students create businesses and grow them. And since we wanted to provide as many opportunities for as many of the people, young people of Butler County, we turn away a ton of kids every year.
0: Yeah.
1: Just out of just capacity. And we don't want to do that. We want to provide as many Butler Tech experiences as we can. So what we wanted to do was create some summer camps so they could have some sort of Butler Tech experience.
0: Huge.
1: All the students are at this camp right now are on the wait list, so they may or may not get into their programs. And our programs are 100% a lottery, so it's not based on attendance or discipline.
0: Gotcha.
1: So we're just trying to provide as much access as we possibly can.
0: That speaks volumes. That's a testament to the product that you guys are offering, clearly. They're so sought after, just trying to get into the door. Will you keep doing the summer camp?
1: Yeah. This is our first time ever doing it, so it's been great just to try it. Truly, it kind of feels like entrepreneurship within itself to start a random summer camp for entrepreneurs. We'll start it. We'll continue to do it every summer, hopefully, forever.
0: And like you said, you got Miami. You had a rep from Miami University. She was out there talking to these kids too.
1: Mm-hmm.
0: You'll get other partners involved, other campuses.
1: Yeah. So we've been fortunate to have AVI donate lunches and Proforma donate shirts, and they'll work with Miami today, and then they'll actually go to Miami University tomorrow to pitch their businesses to Miami faculty.
0: Oh, so cool.
1: Shark Tank style, which would be cool.
0: Okay, let's talk about that. Coming up, more with Jeremy West and the rest of the fam here at Butler Tech and the work that they're doing. I love this in entrepreneurship. It hits so different because not everybody, nothing against like jumping into a position that's that, you know, cubicle gig or whatever that, but I was like, this is what I was interested in. I thought it drives my wife insane. Because she's just like, okay, why don't you ever sleep? And I'm like, because I got things. I'm thinking about them. And I kind of feel like I'm an entrepreneur at heart. So I have so many more questions for Jeremy coming up. If you do too, you can slide to my DMs, John on Air on IG. And we're going to talk more about the business you want to create.

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0: Kiss 107.1, John and friends, enjoying every drop of my conversation with Jeremy West here. By the way, we didn't even throw out the title there. I keep just saying Jeremy West, but like, I mean, you know a thing or two about starting a business and or entrepreneurship.
1: Yeah, Jeremy West, but my title is Entrepreneurship Coordinator at Butler Tech. Super fortunate to serve as that here.
0: You said you've been in education for 9 years. Mm-hmm. How long have you been at Butler Tech?
1: 9 years. Yeah,
0: I taught
1: 5 years with Butler Tech, and then this is my fourth year as the Entrepreneurship Coordinator.
0: Dude, that's awesome. Coming up on 10 years, and clearly you must be liking it, and clearly it's very sought after to try to get into one of these programs. Or multiple for that matter, because I'm looking at, literally can see students out here that are at a summer camp. They want to be a part of Butler Tech so badly that they jumped in. So what are the ages of these kids that we have out here?
1: Yep. So some of the students in here are freshmen, sophomores, and juniors.
0: Okay.
1: Yep. So they all applied to some sort of program, and they're all waiting to see if they can actually get in. Because all the programs they applied for are full.
0: Oh, wow.
1: Mm-hmm. It's a bummer.
0: Yeah, but I mean, great problem to have, but it, like, I guess it's a matter of, well, just expand faster, Butler Tech. Come on.
1: Yeah, we're trying.
0: How dare you?
1: We opened 3 new buildings in a year, so
0: yeah.
1: We tried last year, and the growth is immense and all the time, which is it's amazing. Yeah. There's a need, so we need to be able to support as many young people as we can.
0: Are you utilizing AI in this? Like, do you help that? Like, there's no way you're just ignoring it.
1: Yeah, right? No. We definitely embrace it, especially in the entrepreneurship realm. We need, like, I work with students who I've kind of forced them to use AI. And then it's scary, but it's what their competition's doing. So we want to make sure they know how to use it.
0: Yeah.
1: It's not always.
0: Because, like, if they, I think we talked about this off the air, if they don't have some taste of it, or if it's not in their, at least finding some ways to like put in prompts, like styles of or certain things like that, just guidance on how to navigate it. As soon as they get out, you worry it's like, were they stalled or were they hindered in their development when you've got businesses and stuff that are like, it's a very, I'll be honest with you, it was P&G here locally. I was just a part of an event that they are certainly utilizing AI, mm-hmm. as are so many giant companies.
1: Yeah.
0: So I would feel like the program would be much more reason to say, yeah, we need to find a way that these kids can have access to this.
1: Yeah, we want them to be AI literate. And just, I mean, in the camp in general, they're going to use AI just to kind of help with some business planning, some of their logo development. Not that they'll use that logo full on, but just to help really use it as their assistant for their business.
0: Yeah, see, it's really cool that, I mean, just adapting with the times. It's 2026, you're seeing it, and I think it makes it less intimidating.
1: Absolutely. Yeah, we want them to be equipped for the workforce, so anything we can do, as scary as AI can be, we want them to be AI literate when
0: scary
1: they
0: scary for all of us. This is what my AI would sound like on the radio. Like, what would Jeremy sound like? Do you know? Me too. That's fantastic. Good. It was hard. John and friends continues on live from Butler Tech Entrepreneurship Camp. That again is wrapping up tomorrow. This is the first time they've done this, and clearly going to keep doing this amidst all their other amazing programs. And so we'll talk more about what Butler Tech does just in general, and also get down to just entrepreneurship talk in general on the air. What business have you wanted to start? Chime

0: Okay, you are actually going to hear it firsthand from some students experiencing entrepreneurship camp here at Butler Tech, and I'm excited to do that. I'm live here, by the way. John and friends, I take this show on the road as much as I can. Butler Tech invited me out, and I said, yes. First off, it's air-conditioned. it's incredibly, even this campus here, one of the six, incredibly nice. I love the like your entrepreneurship area that you have set up here, and we're literally in a library, and I'm looking through like port glass to see, like, this is the exhibit one, Jeremy West. I love, like, you guys have spoiled me. So we're talking more about the program out here. So maybe you can consider it in the future. And as they continue to expand to meet the need for so many students that really want to get into Butler Tech, they were like, hey, let's do a summer camp.
1: Literally.
0: Yeah.
1: Yeah. We wanted to provide as many cool experiences for these young people.
0: You're doing it. So if you're down for it, would one of these students here be willing to hop on the air?
1: I have just the one in mind. Yes. Oh,
0: you did coach them. You did, yes. You did say, hey, John may put you on the radio.
1: They're not paid or anything. It's for free 99.
0: That's what I mean. This is a free program, so we'll get the first-hand testimony of this. Okay, so coming up next, one of the students, a part of Entrepreneurship Camp at Butler Tech. In the meantime, where can people go to learn more about Butler Tech?
1: Yeah, we at butlertech.org. Okay. I'll check out our website or check out our Instagram. Okay. That's probably the most up-to-date info, and you can see the cool pictures and stuff.
0: Oh, yeah. And then Jeremy and I will post a picture, too, on my IG, John Down on Air and Kiss 107, so you can see and follow links there that I post today. Okay, John Down and friends, and one of the students hop on the air with me and crush it. And talk about what they want to do as an entrepreneur. And then you can chime in, too, at any point. The TalkBack feature on the iHeartRadio app. Is there a business you want to start or a family member or a friend and, like, maybe want some guidance?

0: Let's give some Shark Tank guidance on the air today. Maybe that's what we'll have Jeremy and some of these guys do. You'll be my shark.
1: I'm in.
0: All right. John and Friends continues live from Butler Tech. More next. Wake up.

who is a part of the entrepreneurship program here at Butler Tech. We had Jeremy West that is handling this program and handling it well. He said, hey, we'll get a student in here. So I can't wait to hear Trevor's perspective on this. Now, do want to remind you, still coming up this afternoon at 4:30, 5 seconds of summer tickets. July 26th, they're going to be at Riverbend. I care about you and this friendship, so I try to give you tickets to so many shows, as many as I possibly can. That is a friendly favor. Thanks to my friends at Kiss Auto Glass. Coming up, again, that's at 4:30 when you can win those tickets and get qualified. Real simple. Be ready to send me an emoji. Coming up next, though, Trevor is going to join me again from Fairfield and talk about entrepreneurship camp at Butler Tech. Hang on.

0: Cincinnati's number one in music station, Kiss 107.1. John and friends, my man Trevor, ready to be on the radio today. I hope the whole family's listening. Are they?
1: I don't know. Maybe.
0: Well, if they care about if it's your parents, your son, then you should be listening. Trevor Bauman, a sophomore at Fairfield, joining me as my friend of the day now, thanks to Jeremy West, who lined this all up. I'm at Butler Tech, broadcasting live. I said I was going to take the show out as much as I could this summer. It's my summer tour, and Butler Tech invited me out. They said, hey, we got this thing called an entrepreneurship camp. We're helping kids especially try to formulate ideas or just help navigate this if you do have an interest in entrepreneurship, which clearly you do, right, Trevor?
1: I do, yeah.
0: Okay. Then take me what you've already been. This is the second day of this. Tomorrow's the final day. It's a free camp. First off, how'd you find out about it?
1: My mom kind of just woke me up, said I was going here. And agreed.
0: So, okay. So you agreed to it. This was mom that said,
1: yeah,
0: you should try it out.
1: Said I should go out more. So
0: why did she think? Do you think like an entrepreneur? Do you have ideas, businesses?
1: Oh, yeah, I've had some ideas in the past. Not really. I don't really share them very much. But
0: okay. But my question is now: have you been sharing them here? I would assume.
1: Yeah.
0: That was the point of this, right? Is it like a product idea or like? When you say like business ideas, did you want to open an ice cream shop or?
1: We're actually making a better controller kind of company. Like it would be a controller company.
0: Oh, okay, like video game controller?
1: Yeah, like it would be a console controller.
0: I love it.
1: Yeah, it would be like a super controller kind of thing.
0: So did you design it? Like go through the whole process?
1: So I designed it and I was the one who went into the statistics on how it would work and stuff.
0: Okay.
1: And my buddy Joe, he's the one who really did the logo design and had the reasons why we should make the controller and stuff.
0: Awesome.
1: Yeah.
0: That's awesome. And did you just meet Joe, I'm assuming?
1: Oh, yeah. I met Joe yesterday.
0: Right. And I'm assuming goes to another high school here locally or something.
1: Yeah.
0: Okay. But that's what's so cool about this. It's students that have never met. And, again, it's a completely free program. So a video game controller. Okay, can you stick around?
1: Oh, yeah.
0: I got so many more. Yeah, Trevor's like, yeah, I got nothing going on. I have so many more questions on this. But just to give you a sample, Cincinnati, of what's happening with Butler Tech and what they're doing, this is in addition to their primary programs that are, again, so challenging to get into just because of the capacity, which is, again, a great problem to have. But this is so cool that they offered this for like students like Trevor, where hey, let's come up with a video game controller. Let's come up with this product. It's firing up neurons and juices you never knew they had. So let's talk more with Trevor after this. John and friends, you can chime in too. Slide in my DMs if you want to talk entrepreneurship and ideas that you have. We'll pass it along to everybody up here. More after this. Hang on.
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5: Had an accident on 75 northbound at 275 in Kentucky. Left shoulder taken up, and the delays go back to Burlington Pike, Beachmont, and Bernie. An accident, 75 South Western Avenue to the Brent Spence, about a 10-minute trip. I'm Rick Schrempf with traffic.
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27: Temperatures today will climb to the low to mid 80s with low humidity, but that will change as we start to move through the next 24 hours. Warmer tonight, we only dip down to the low 60s before we're in the mid 80s again tomorrow, but that humidity will make it feel just a few degrees warmer. That's your 9 First Warning Forecast. I'm meteorologist Cameron Harden on John and Friends.
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KS107.1, John and friends. Summer tour continues. I came to Butler Tech today. I got a bunch of entrepreneurs out here. Well, the early on ones. They're learning about entrepreneurship. Entrepreneurship camp. Let's go. I wish I would have had this myself personally. I got more with Trevor Bauman coming up next. He's a student that's in this sophomore at Fairfield. That's firsthand perspective. I wanted to hear more about his video game controller. Like, they saw problems. Like, apparently video game controllers needed a facelift and it needed some other things added to it. And we're going to find out what they added to their controller. And then they go through Shark Tank process. It's so cool how this was designed. So we'll have that with Trevor coming up. Also, do not forget later on this afternoon, my friendly favor, still here for you in the form of 5 seconds of summer tickets. When I win those, it's a matter of you sliding to my DMs, sending me an emoji that I need. That friendly favor, thanks to Kiss Auto Glass, again, at 4:30 today as we continue on at Butler Tech on the way home. And you may be getting better perspective on entrepreneurship through the radio today, thanks to Butler Tech. Maybe you got a product or a brand you want to try to push or design? Try to give you some pointers with these guys. More next.

0: All right, Cincinnati. I'm trying to bring entrepreneurship to you, or at least the idea of you expanding on your idea. Did you ever think about like starting a business or a product or something like that? Well, Butler Tech is trying to do this early. They're trying to get ahead of the game with students here with a summer camp, entrepreneurship summer camp. I was invited out a part of my summer tour to see what's going on here. Jeremy West, who I met, guided these students in this program. I got Trevor Bauman still on a microphone with me, a sophomore at Fairfield. Now, we'll say, do we credit Mom with getting you here?
1: Oh, yeah.
0: Okay. Mom said, hey, you got to go to this. But she must have seen something in you. She must have saw, okay, like, or is it just your mom's ahead of the game, too, and said, hey, Trevor, I think this is going to be really beneficial for you. Well, little did you know you're going to be coming here and designing a video. Who came up with the idea of a video game controller?
1: Well, we did this bug list thing.
0: Okay. Like
1: stuff that bugs you. And I said wired controllers because they really, like, they're really annoying and stuff. They get in the way.
0: Right.
1: So he made us choose one of the things on the bug list and improve on it and make a solution to it.
0: Oh, okay. Because most... all products that are out there, they say it's the best ones solve problems, right? And give a solution to a problem. So I love that. A bug list, so things that bug you.
1: Yeah.
0: So that's how it started. Great. So then you were like, okay, I'm a big gamer. Here's the controller. Will you show me a design, like a picture of a design? Did you guys like design it yourself by hand, or how did this work?
1: Right now, I drew the prototype.
0: Okay,
1: but we're going to make it look a lot better because all we had was markers, and I brought a pen and stuff, so I'm going to actually draw it better. So.
0: Okay, what's next after this? So you have this. I'm assuming you're still in the middle of the program. It doesn't wrap up until tomorrow. So do you have a name for it?
1: It's called the Titan.
0: Okay.
1: Titan Gaming Controller.
0: Okay.
1: So, tomorrow we're going to be going on stage, and it's going to be like a Shark Tank kind of thing.
0: Oh, no way!
1: Yeah, so...
0: Okay.
1: Four judges going to tell us yes or no on our stuff. I heard they're super kind, so I'm not really worried about
0: it. So it's not going to be like what we saw on TV. They're not going to be ruthless about it. In fact, they're probably going to encourage you for it. So, do you feel pretty good about the product?
1: Oh, yeah.
0: Okay. What have you done differently to solve those problems? You got rid of the cord, made it completely wireless.
1: Yeah.
0: What else did you put on that thing?
1: We made it so it's designed to have memory foam in it, so it would be a lot more comfortable for the user.
0: Love it.
1: It would be like the joysticks on the controller could move.
0: Yeah.
1: So it would like be fully...
0: Oh my gosh, like, why hasn't that been thought of before? That's a great idea.
1: Fully comfortable.
0: Yeah.
1: Completely customizable. And we also added, like, it would tell you when your thing's going to die soon. So you can just take off the battery pack. They're supposed to be disposable battery packs.
0: Okay.
1: So you can take it off,
0: oh,
1: throw it
0: love
1: away,
0: that.
1: And put a new one on.
0: Right. That's great.
1: Recycling.
0: Recycle.
1: So it would be good for recycling. We got our prices and finance all down. We've been working pretty hard.
0: To say the least, buddy. If I was a shark, I'm investing. I want you to know that right now. This is awesome. Do you give this program, the summer camp, a thumbs up?
1: Oh, yeah. Thumbs up.
0: So students that are listening out there, parents, maybe consider this in the future. I think we're getting pictures. Is it video pictures? He's snapping a picture. We'll get a good picture together. Trevor, I can't thank you enough, buddy, for coming on the radio with me. Anybody you want to shout out before we wrap this up? Family, anybody?
1: I guess my brother, Tristan.
0: Trevor and Tristan. Okay. Shout out to Tristan. Shout out to Butler Tech for all that they're doing here. We're not done yet. Maybe get Jeremy, some of the other staff on the microphone to talk more about the program in general, not just the summer camp one that they provided completely free. If I had to guess, this thing is going to stick around too. Trevor, great job, dude. Appreciate you.
1: Thank you for having me.
0: I need a controller once you get that thing.
1: Oh, yeah.
0: Okay. John Down and Friends continues coming up next on my summer tour.
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1: Northbound 70, 175, an accident now cleared out at 275 in Erlanger. Right around a 5-minute delay back from US 42 in Florence. And there's an active crash on the Red Bank Expressway over at Madison Road. I'm Eddie Zellick with traffic.
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1: Northbound 7175, an accident now cleared out at 275 in Erlanger. Right around a 5-minute delay back from US 42 in Florence. And there's an active crash on the Red Bank Expressway over at Madison Road. I'm Eddie Zellick with traffic.
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2: All right, Cincinnati, Butler Tech, I'm one over. Oh, I haven't even heard the pitches yet. I can't wait to hear about these products. We're going to have more students like, well, I did hear about Trevor and his video game controller. Pretty awesome, but this afternoon's going to be loaded with students later on. To make their pitches, I can't wait to hear about those products, whether or not I would actually want to invest myself. I'm playing the shark today. That's what's happening. As we are here, Entrepreneurship Camp continues on at Butler Tech. My buddy Jeremy West is going to get back on with me in a matter of moments to kind of catch us up on like the progress of the program today. I know it wraps up tomorrow, and then learn a little more, basically. And then we're going to get into invention, talk about what we already have in our lives, and I think we take for granted the most underrated inventions we already have. I need you to start thinking on that. You can use the talkback feature on the iHeartRadio app. Hold down that little red microphone. Olivia Rodrigo tickets, I need to remind you, we've teamed up with Graders for those. And you can get to the Harrison location and get yourself some Olivia Rodrigo tickets if you get qualified. That's how that works. You got to take a picture with her. I'll go over those details next, but more with Jeremy West, Butler Tech. I'm live out here. Kiss 107.1. John Donnett, friends.

0: you.
1: I know you want Olivia Rodrigo tickets, so this friendship is going to pay off for you. Well, hopefully anyway. At the very least, as a friend, I can tell you to get to the Harrison Graders, because tickets for the Graders Good. Yes, we have another life-size Olivia Rodrigo for you to go take a picture with. You snap that picture, and then you tag us. You tag Graders. That gets you qualified to win one of the multiple pairs of tickets that we have, mind you. Teamed up with Graders in so many ways this summer, but especially to try to get you to Columbus to see Olivia Rodrigo in October. Okay, I'm at Butler Tech. I've been hanging out with my friend Jeremy West. I think we're friends now. I think
2: Absolutely.
1: We've knocked those walls down. You've been so busy out here. Again, almost 10 years in education and at Butler Tech. And but this is like... This is a different kind of approach to education. The hands-on factor. We had Trevor on for about 15, 20 minutes. A student that was here trying this out, mainly because mom said, hey, you got to go. You got to get out of bed and do this. And then it turned into, the end of his story was, I loved it.
2: Good.
1: And, yeah, so I can't wait for you to hear this after the fact or when you get in the car later on, Jeremy, to hear some of the students. It's like kind of like your Yelp review.
2: It truly is.
1: It's like, hey, are you doing your job? You are, man. This is so cool what you guys have created, and completely free and impacting students throughout the summer.
2: Yeah, thank you. It's just so cool to be here. The young people are crazy in the best way, truly.
1: Right. They keep you on your toes. And in addition to that, but also you have to stay on top of your game. Like we were talking about AI and all those things. What kind of stuff are you taking time to, you probably have to learn AI, you're taking on how can you get better at prompts? How can you get better at educating these kiddos on things like that?
2: Yeah. Yeah. At Butler Tech, we have a ton of opportunities with our team to learn more about like the best new teaching practices. And just like we talked about earlier, we try to embed AI when it's appropriate just so they leave here literate in that.
1: Right. Right. Because it's going to be valuable as we continue to progress. God knows. I mean, AI is moving at lightning speed.
2: Mm-hmm.
1: So we're just trying to hang on the best that we can. Okay, Jeremy, speaking of which, hang on. I need more with you coming up. And then I also will have some of these students join me in just a bit to make their... Is that okay? Can I have them pitch?
2: 100%, yes.
1: I think that would be so much fun.
2: Like, they need the practice.
1: Make a pitch to Cincinnati and to me.
2: Yeah.
1: I'll be the shark. Basically what they're going to do tomorrow to you guys with the products that they came up with.
2: Yeah.
1: Okay.
2: Please.
1: That's a check in the box from Jeremy. So we're all set with it. Okay. And then I'm going to need you back in here if that's okay.
2: Cool. Great.
1: That was easy.
2: Can't wait.
1: John Down and Friends continues. Also on the way, your friendly favor for 5 seconds of summer tickets around 4:30-ish. Stick around.
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6: State Route 741, there's an accident at Shaker Drive that's north of Route 63 right now. Traffic being directed around that area. Eastbound Ronald Reagan Highway, it's a crash off on the right shoulder. That's at Blue Ash Road. I'm Eddie Zellick with traffic.
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All right, Cincinnati. Commercial free. Let's do this thing on the way home. Kiss 107.1. John Dowd and friends. I'm hanging out at Butler Tech in a matter of moments. Layla and Kimber are going to join me. We're going to talk about entrepreneurship camp today. We have been all day long, and products that these students have cooked up. By the way, this is completely free. They didn't have to come. It's their summer. They could have done something differently with it, but it's unbelievable that they did this, and I'm a little jealous, actually, because they're going to come up with the next product, and then I'm going to be, like, watching them on Shark Tank or something. They actually have a Shark Tank they're going to go to tomorrow. We'll talk more about that. First-hand perspective from students that were part of this entrepreneurship camp with Butler Tech today. Now, I know what you're really here for, 5 seconds of summer tickets. Coming up next, as we go commercial-free, your friendly favor this afternoon to see 5 seconds of summer at Riverbend July 26th. I want to make that happen. You just got to be ready to send me an emoji, how we always do it. All right, John Dowd and friends, commercial-free on the way home, part of my summer tour with Butler Tech and Layla and Kimber on a mic. Hang on.

once again to Allie. Hang on, I need more of that. Okay. Allie Moore, congratulations. Enjoy that show, July 26th at Riverbend. Now, it is your turn to do exactly what Allie did as I continue on live here, taking my show on the road. Butler Tech is where I am, and you're going to hear from some kiddos as they pitch their inventions to you. We'll become the Sharks together, Cincinnati, and we'll decide whether or not we want to invest in that product. Okay, I want to invest in you in this friendship right now. Again, if you want to win tickets to go see 5 Seconds of Summer, just like Allie did, you're going to slide in my DMs. You're going to send me sunglasses emojis again today. Just one. I only need one emoji. You can go with the smiley face sunglasses. You can just straight up sunglasses. Whatever you want to do. Jot down on air on IG. Your friendly favor. Thanks to my friends at Kiss Auto Glass. Appreciate them more than they know. Fueling up the friendly favor and hopefully getting you to 5 Seconds of Summer. Good luck. All right, we continue on next. John Down and Friends, live with Butler Tech.

0: Kiss 107.1, John Donne and friends, if we could. I'm going to play a track here for Layla and Kimber. Why do I feel like you guys... Have you ever heard the Puerto Rico song?
1: No.
0: Okay, this is a bad start then, if you don't... Hang on. First time in San Juan, it's a viral track created by AI. Isn't this crazy? Here, I'm going to let these...
1: Yeah.
0: Okay, sorry. I'm not making it about this music, but the reason I bring this up is AI is introduced here at Butler Tech in so many ways to make sure these students stay on top of it. Now, you guys are in a program today, the Entrepreneurship Camp. I talked to Trevor earlier on, another student. I have Jeremy West, who's going to get back on a microphone with me, too. You guys, well, first off, what brought you here? You're from two different schools. Layla, where do you go to school?
2: I go to Colerain.
0: You go to Colerain. Kimber, where you go?
3: I go to Lakota East.
0: Okay, and you never met each other?
3: No.
0: Another really cool thing about this camp, completely free. Was it your idea to come to this camp today, or was it mom and dad?
3: Both. Yeah, kind of. Like, my mom brought it to me.
0: Okay.
3: And she was like, you should come here. I was like, she was like, it's an opportunity because she does business too.
0: Okay.
3: So it was like, it's an opportunity if you want to try it out. So I was like, all right, sign me up.
0: Okay. You're like, let's do it. Kimber, yeah. Was that the same story?
3: Yeah. My mom's like, you're doing this. And I'm like, okay, sounds fun.
0: Okay. Well, you guys, well, that sounds more like Trevor. Trevor was like, my mom said, get out of bed. You're going to this. And then he loved it. And they're out there, him and Joe, I believe, is his partner. They're designing a video game controller. Because you guys had to come up with a list of things that bug you, right? Problems that need to be solved,
3: yeah,
0: which is just brilliant. Because all inventions, the best ones, solve problems, right?
3: Yeah.
0: Okay, so tell me what was on your list that was bugging you guys?
3: Bugs, literally.
0: Like literally bugs?
3: Yes.
0: No way. Hey, that's actually awesome. Okay, so what did you come up with? A repellent or something? Did you...
3: No.
0: You didn't go with that. Okay.
3: What also bugged us was like siblings. We weren't supposed
1: yes.
3: to
1: put them.
0: Oh, you put your siblings on there?
3: We
0: okay.
3: He's going to be listening to this later.
0: Right now. Your sibling is whoever. Do you want to shout out your sibling that bugs you?
3: Jackson.
0: Jackson. Come on. Yeah. Get it together, Jackson. Okay. But it's legitimate. They bug you. You love them. But what else was on that list?
3: Gum flavor, like, it always runs out so fast.
0: Ooh, that's a good one. You're right. Like, that's like, you need, like, the Willy Wonka everlasting flavor.
3: Yeah.
0: It's like, how do we invent that? Okay, what did you end up choosing?
3: We ended up choosing...
0: Oh.
3: Siblings.
0: Okay, all right. Okay, hold that. Cincinnati, we're going to find out what invention they came up with, a product or something that they're going to market to solve the problem of annoying siblings or siblings that drive you nuts, right?
3: Mm-hmm.
0: Okay, this should be fun. I can't wait. I'm like on the edge of my seat. More with Layla and Kimber, a part of the Entrepreneurship Camp at Butler Tech, John and friends. And then we'll get on to other inventions that are underrated, that you really love, that we all actually have in our lives. More with these two next as they're dancing to this track. See? Radio's fun, right? More next.

0: Kiss 107.1, John and friends. We're commercial free. I'm sitting with, actually, I'm standing. We're standing because I move. I move a lot. I don't know if you guys seem like I got a lot of energy. Layla and Kimber seem to have a lot of energy, too. Layla from Coleraine. Kimber goes to Lakota. East or west?
1: East.
0: East, okay. We're hanging out at Butler Tech today. Butler Tech, an entrepreneurship camp that is completely free for students. Now, it wraps up tomorrow. These students all came together, came up with products. They have to pitch them to Shark Tank, like it's Shark Tank style tomorrow, which I just think this is awesome. The fact that you, now this is just one of the programs. Next year, parents, make sure this is on your radar to get your kids involved in something like this, a cool summer camp that's free, and it's only three days, right?
1: Yes.
0: Okay.
1: Yeah.
0: All right, now back to you two. Moments ago, you said on your What Bugs You list, things that you wanted to solve, problems you wanted to solve in the world, it was siblings.
1: Yeah.
0: That kind of drive you nuts.
1: Mm-hmm. Yep.
0: Okay, how are we solving this problem? What are we doing about it, Layla?
1: Okay, so we decided, because we also put on the list, doors.
0: Okay.
1: How our siblings don't close the doors when they decide to step out.
0: Okay, this is good. By the way, I have a 5 and 2 year old at home, so I'm waiting for them. Like they are, well, no, they're already in each other's grill all the time.
1: Right.
0: They drive each other nuts. Okay, so the door, they haven't approached that issue yet. So what are we doing about that? Are we solving the door problem? Is that the problem we're solving?
1: Yeah.
2: Yes.
0: Okay. What are we doing to solve it?
1: Okay, so to solve this problem,
0: act like I'm your shark. That's it. You guys are making your pitch, like what you're doing tomorrow. Okay.
1: To solve this problem,
0: uh-huh,
1: we decided to build an invention of doors. So we have ropes connected to doors,
0: okay,
1: technically. And we also have alarms because, like, it's pretty annoying. It, like, lights up and it lets you know who's outside your door.
0: Okay.
1: And
0: this is a bunker. This is a high security bunker. Keep going.
1: And also when... You wanna...
0: No, keep going. I love it.
1: When someone is outside... when someone opens the door,
0: yeah,
1: when your sibling comes in to annoy you, once they leave, the door will shut behind them, and you don't have to get up and shut it.
2: Like,
0: oh. It's so good. Hang on. You said there's ropes connected to the door. Like, wait, one rope is connected to one handle, and then across the way, what's the rope connected, yes, to?
2: Wait, not a handle.
0: Okay.
2: Okay, so...
0: Yeah, break this invention down. Paint this picture for me, okay, better, Layla.
2: So... At the top of the doors,
0: okay,
2: like some people have alarms or things at top of doors that alarms you if someone's walking in or when someone's walking
0: right
2: out.
0: Right, okay.
2: But for us, it's a retractable type of rope that opens and closes.
0: I see.
2: Like, when the door opens, they come in, but when they step out, then, like, the door closes.
0: I think.

0: kids, and that, so good. The sibling will step through the door, and then it will close on its own. Whoosh. What happens if the rope breaks, very much like our storm door did on our back porch that also retracts?
1: It's a strong rope, so it
0: okay,
1: will
0: it's got to be strong. Yeah, it's got to be like high grade.
1: Stable.
0: Okay, more like a bungee, like this thing. Maybe it's a bungee cord.
1: Also, if you're going to bring something inside, yeah, like you can unhook it. And you can bring stuff inside your room.
0: Okay, that's good. That's fantastic. Do we have a name for this product?
1: Yes. Well, we don't really have a name, but...
0: That's okay.
1: We do have, like, a logo, and we have, like, ooh, a name for our company. And our name is...
0: Go ahead, Layla.
2: Shutter. It's called a shutter.
0: Sibling shutter. Sorry, I don't want to build on upon it. No, I like that. Yeah, it's like because it's multi-purpose. That could be for like a dog too. That's causing issues. This is great. You two inventors over here. Okay, if I like, I'm a shark. I'm investing. Like, how much do you need for me to invest in on this product?
1: We're not really sure yet.
0: Okay, all right. Still figuring out the margin and all that good stuff.
2: Yes.
0: Okay. I can't wait to see the logo. I need you guys to spin your gears more on other inventions that we use. This is great, by the way. This is what's happening at Entrepreneurship Camp at Butler Tech. You've got great students here in Cincinnati that took time out of their summer to go in. It's for free, but it's them giving up their summer to come up with stuff like this. It's so cool. Think about inventions that are completely underrated that we all have in our lives right now. You two spin your gears more with Layla and Kimber. John down at Friends on the way home, hanging out with my friends at Butler Tech.

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2: All right, Cincinnati on the way. My buddy Jeremy West from Butler Tech is going to be back on a microphone. Of course, this man knows a thing or two about businesses, entrepreneurship. He's in charge of the Entrepreneur Summer Camp that is taking place at Butler Tech. And I've had some amazing students on. In fact, I still have Layla and Kimber hanging out with me. Layla from Coleraine. Kimber goes to Lakota East. If I had to guess, they might never cross paths at some point. It's this program that brought them together, a free summer program. And parents, hopefully, again, I have your attention. This could be something you consider for your students or the kiddos in your house next year, because it will wrap up tomorrow. Now, they just pitched me on the sibling shutter, or just the shutter, which basically is a door that will retract after your annoying sibling walks through your door and it closes on its own, right?
3: Yeah.
2: You also said something about bugs, like literally on your list of what bugs you, bugs do bug you.
3: So you were
2: trying to figure out how to keep bugs from out of the house. Tell me about these windows real quick before we talk of other inventions we all love.
3: Okay, so they're automatic shutting windows,
2: okay,
3: which has a sensor on them to know if something is coming close to it or even near it.
2: Okay.
3: And it shuts on it, basically.
2: Okay. Is this going to be a specialized sensor? Because I would worry about, because the way you were describing this off the air, you said this thing will shut before the bug makes it in this window, right?
3: Yeah,
2: will shut.
3: It will be specialized.
2: But okay, only bugs. Because if it's, what, let's say it's my fingers. Let's say it's my hand. You don't want that, right?
3: No.
2: Okay. No. I'm poking holes in the invention to make sure you guys literally don't cut my fingers off.
3: Yeah.
2: Okay. I think that's fair, right? Okay, so it will be, it can pick up that it's a bug.
3: Yes.
2: And then that window,
3: yes,
2: closes like that.
3: Uh-huh. Yes.
2: Okay, you two are onto something. Again, I take my investment. If I'm a shark, you can have my money. I'm so here for that, especially certain bugs that are... okay. I need you guys to think on inventions we already have in our world that you love that are underrated.
3: Okay.
2: Okay.
3: I have one.
2: Kimber's got one. I can see it on her face. What you got?
3: So, I say people who have water bottles, but they're packets, and they're for migraines, and people usually don't use those much, so...
2: Oh, the migraine packets? Like,
3: yes.
2: The, okay. Do you use those?
3: No.
2: Okay. All right. Okay. Try to think. Okay, I like that. That's maybe something that you use and that you love. I'm going to give you my example. I have something called the Smart Swab. Instead of using Q-tips, which is really bad. You're not supposed to. Q-tips were never designed to clean your ears out. And you can look at the packaging on this. Well, the Smart Swab tried to fix this problem. And I don't think nobody in my life I know uses this thing except me. It's a little rubber. It looks like a corkscrew. In this picture, my pen that I'm holding up right here, it's a rubber, like a corkscrew. And it gets all the earwax out. Sorry about that, Kimber. I saw you. So instead of using a Q-tip that pushes the earwax further into my ear, I'm using this corkscrew. Oh, it's fantastic. Like, this is my endorsement for the Smart Swab. I think it was maybe $5 for this thing. And I highly recommend it. You both are kind of giving me weird looks right now. Like, would you use this? Well, okay, it's just a table for one. Thank you, John. Be by myself with the Smart Swab. You two, thank you so much. I got to get Jeremy back on to talk to him about inventions. Are we giving this program a thumbs up?
3: Yes.
2: That was easy. So easy. I don't know why you wouldn't. It's been really cool to see it firsthand. Entrepreneurship Camp here at Butler Tech, and we'll get Jeremy in here to see what invention is underrated in his brain. Let's see if he wants my Smart Swab. More next. John Dowd and Friends.
0: 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That's

0: right, Cincinnati. Jeremy West is busy. He is helping guide these kiddos, and so I'm not going to bother him right now. Of course, at Butler Tech. That's why I'm going to put some more kiddos on the air. I got Sophia. I've got Amanda. Now, Sophia happens to be... What school do you go to again, Sophia?
1: I'm going to Hamilton High School.
0: You go to Hamilton, and then Amanda, you're at Fairfield, correct?
2: Yes.
0: Okay. I wanted students' perspective anyway. They're a part of entrepreneurship camp today. This is awesome. So we're in an invention discussion. What's an invention that is completely underrated? I brought up the smart swab. I had them looking at me like I was crazy, but you two said it sounded, you thought it sounded great.
2: Yeah.
1: Yeah.
0: Okay. All right. Much better than taking Q-tips when using them for what they're not meant for. But we all have been doing it for years.
2: Yep.
0: Okay. Before I ask you guys your invention you think is underrated, let's talk about the product that you came up with here today, because those two, Layla and Kimber, said you got to have Sophia and Amanda on because their product's actually, it's awesome. What came up with? What bugs you list? What product did you come up with?
2: So from both of our bugs list, we found a similarity. It was that we both disliked how phones got hot when you're using them or when you're charging them.
0: Stop.
1: Yeah.
0: My phone literally just was roasting in my pocket and I took it out a second ago.
1: Now that when you charge your phone, it gets slow and it gets hot.
0: Yes.
2: Yeah, it stops working. And so our product we came up with, we called it like a MagSafe-inspired fan and charger at the same time that attaches to the back of your phone.
0: Guys, that is brilliant. Take my money now.
2: Yes.
0: That is so good. And yeah, because I'm like, it's so alarming. I'm like, okay, is this thing going to blow?
2: Is it going to
0: is this thing going to overheat? I know most phones have that built in where it'll turn off or bring the light down and everything, but you're right, it gets hot.
2: Yeah.
0: So okay, tell me more about the product you sell. Well, first off, is it expensive?
1: Kind of.
2: Yeah.
0: Sophia's like, yeah, hold up. We're trying to make some money.
1: Like, yeah, kind of.
2: We have different, like, so we have a one where we made where it's just a fan.
0: Okay.
2: The other we made is just like a charger. And then we have like a fan charger combo for like $110.
0: Oh my God. We're in summertime. I'm taking this thing out a lot and it overheats. You have it sit by the pool and things. Yeah. And not just when you're charging.
1: And it stops working, like actually.
0: Right. And we ain't trying to have that. Sophia, like, I want this thing working all the time, right?
1: Yeah. For real. I use my phone all the time.
0: I'm feeding a content monster all the time. I'm always coming up with trying to find some fun content and capturing it. Seriously, there's been recently where I'm like, oh man, this thing's hot.
2: Yeah.
0: God forbid. It's such a 2026 prop to worry about your phone, but it's a real one.
2: It's a real problem because we all use our phones.
0: Yeah. I love this. Okay, let's get this thing to production.
2: Let's
0: like,
2: get it off the ground.
0: Let's get it off the ground. What's the name of it, by the way?
1: Amphia.
0: Huh?
1: Amphia.
0: Amphia. It's
1: called. Yeah, just spell it A-M-A-P-H-I-A.
0: Could that be your two names combined?
2: Yeah.
1: It is. It's kind of Amphia, but it sounds better, Amphia. Yeah.
0: I love it. Guys, okay. Again, take my money. It sounds great. Let's cool off our phones. And Cincinnati, would you buy that? While you're thinking about the products that you would love to talk about how underrated they are, the inventions we already have, 513-749-1071. You can call that number. We'll get the responses from Sophia and Amanda after this. But their product is airtight. Sign me up. Let's hear from yours next.

0: All right, Cincinnati, hanging out at Butler Tech, and I ain't mad about it because I've got entrepreneurs like Future. I mean, absolutely leaning into their products right now. I'm ready to buy Amphia.
1: Okay, yeah.
0: Yes. I had to remember. Amphia, this is to cool off my phone. Literally, all my devices are overheating right now. It's almost like this was in the stars. I love it. Maybe if you could bring that price point down a little bit. I don't know.
2: I don't know about that.
1: Yeah.
0: Something like that. Just think about it, okay? Maybe if you want to offer like the pro version and... Okay, this is entrepreneurship.
1: You can get a discount.
0: What'd you say, Sophia?
1: You can get a discount.
0: Oh, it's because I met you guys. That's why.
2: Yeah,
0: like,
2: that's
0: in the friend circle. Entrepreneurship. This is the summer camp that's at Butler Tech, and I met some incredible people here today. Sophia and Amanda, we continue on talking about products that they're going to pitch, the one in particular, to cool down your phone. Yes, it's a cooling system between the fan and what else
2: it's
0: in that?
2: It's also a charger.
0: Also a charger. Naturally. It's got to have... Okay.
2: Yep.
0: Naturally. Okay. What about inventions we already have in our lives? Ones that are completely underrated. I brought up the smart swab. Let's see what's... Derek, what you got?
3: My great-grandfather actually instilled this one on me. The indoor toilet.
0: Oh.
3: You just don't know how good we have.
0: My
3: great-grandfather used to say... You know how terrible it was when it was 3 degrees outside?
0: Okay.
3: And you had to use the bathroom at 3 o'clock in the morning? I can't imagine how miserable that life must have been.
0: There, I'm so glad you did that for our... Thank you for calling. The perspective... That's perspective, though, isn't it? Think about the technology. We're talking about our phones over here, Sophia and Amanda.
1: Yeah.
0: And...
2: They had to use outhouses.
0: Outhouse. Exactly. Exactly. Where you're going out and literally thinking of my grandparents and my wife's grandparents, same thing. They still have, I think they still have one on their property. They obviously don't use it anymore.
2: Yeah.
0: But thank you for toilets.
2: Thank you very much.
1: Imagine people in Florida going out.
0: What'd you say?
1: Imagine people in Florida finding a crocodile in front of
0: You two, stick around. I need you on my show more. Yeah, you're watching crocodiles when you're just trying to do your business. 513-749-1071. Inventions that are completely under.

0: Having way too much fun this afternoon, courtesy of my friends Sophie and Amanda that I just met for the first time. They're at entrepreneurship camp today. I'm putting them to work. They're supposed to be focused on their product right now, but that's okay. We're going to get you some money out here to put this thing on production. Right. And Fia, we'll bring this thing to life. Cooling down your phone, cooling down whatever device. I think you should have it for computers, everything. Now, we continue on with nothing but good vibes today. Thank you to Butler Tech for having me out here and meeting these kiddos. Meeting Jeremy West. He's going to be back on here in a bit. Now, inventions that are already in our lives. Thank you again to Derek that brought up the toilet.
1: Thank you very much, Derek.
0: The things that we take for granted, right, you two? Sophia's like, but in Florida, you got to watch out for those crocodiles. They're like, he's just like,
2: yep, gators in your toilet. You're,
0: oh, I don't.
3: Because in Dominican Republic, you have type of those bathrooms. Like, yeah.
0: Okay, thank you so much. In other cultures, that's a real thing.
3: Yeah,
0: it's not just
3: it is.
0: Right.
3: Like, there's, I don't know how to explain it, but yeah.
0: What
3: it's
0: about?
3: Out of the city, right?
0: Yeah.
3: You go out of the city.
2: Country?
3: Yeah. And go to your grandma's house, and there's bathrooms like that. And
0: with crocodiles.
3: Crocodiles. There's no crocodiles, but like.
0: No, I've seen. I have.
3: Snakes.
0: I was going to say snakes. And by the way, nightmare fuel. Thank you for that. Just thinking about the snake in the toilet. What are you doing to us, Sophia? But it's a real thing, and I have seen relatives who have captured pictures of that. I'm like, don't do that. I don't want to see it.
2: No, thank you.
0: No, thank you. What's an invention? Again, toilet was great. That is completely underrated. This is Anne. Anne, get in on this. What you got?
4: You know those choppers in the kitchen? Put your onion or your garlic in, and you chop it all beautifully.
0: Yes, the slap chop. Sorry, as I just spit everywhere, I got excited for the slap chop. Apparently, there was an infomercial guy that he was known. He's just like, hey, you can make a salad just like this. The slap chop thing. And they made so much, because I'm the guy that would buy that stuff.
3: My mom.
2: Yeah.
0: Your mom too?
3: Yeah.
0: Call her out. What's your mom's name?
3: Judelka.
0: Mom? It's Mom?
3: You always be buying stuff like that. I don't know why, but yeah.
0: Well, just wait, Sophia. Just wait. It's like, you'll be buying smart swabs like I did on TV. Clean out your ears or whatever. It's those. I love asking on TV products because those are the cool inventions, the simple things. If I had to guess, the product that you two just came up with might end up as an infomercial one first.
2: Right. I hope so.
0: Like the asking on TV. You two are like, yeah, we're trying to
2: get any kind of money.
0: Focus on the problem you're trying to solve first, then that will follow. We got more next. Listen, me trying to teach the class. Entrepreneurship Camp continues at Butler Tech, John and Fred's. It's been a blast. Maybe you guys want to stick around one more?
3: Yeah.
0: Okay, good. We'll get one more call with these two after this.

0: Just when I was 7-1, John and friends. These two put in extra time. Sophia and Amanda, just a blast that I've had with them the past 20 minutes or so. I'm like, you guys, you want to be my co-host from here on out?
1: I mean, absolutely.
0: You have owned this so well. Thank you, Jeremy. Turn the lights back on for us. Jeremy is going to join us again to talk more about the program. Jeremy West, and also get his thoughts on inventions, because he is the guy, he knows. For 9 years, he's been teaching this. Wow. So I would love to hear some of the products he's heard. These two are pitching their product, Amphia, tomorrow to basically picture like American Idol, three judges or whatever that are going to go, yep, we like it. Okay, you scared? I don't think you should be. I really.
1: Why?
0: Because I'm ready to give you my money now.
2: We got this.
1: But like.
0: Because I'm ready. I love it. And I haven't really seen. I guess I've seen some like products out there that. But. Theirs, by the way, is to cool your phone down. Whether it's the fan part of this, and you can build that out so many ways.
1: Yeah, right.
0: I am out taking my show everywhere, and I'm definitely going to. My phones are overheating. I got 25 electronics around me, so you guys get me all the cooling things for this stuff.
1: Absolutely.
0: Still at Butler Tech, still talking about underrated inventions. Aaron, what you got?
3: Oh my gosh, you guys, the most underrated invention of all time.
0: Yeah?
3: Is the stoppers. Those coffee plugs at Starbucks.
0: Oh, my
3: gosh. How many times have I hit a pothole or had to stop really quick if I didn't have one of those things all over my car?
0: Aaron, I will fully support that. Those things, because I thought, I actually laughed at those when I first saw those. Like, this is completely unnecessary. But believe it or not, it is totally necessary.
1: It is necessary.
0: For that reason. Do you guys like... You're not going to coffee shops and stuff like that, are you?
2: I'm going to Starbucks.
1: I go to Starbucks, but not to buy a coffee, like juice and stuff like that.
0: Do you really?
1: Yeah.
0: Okay.
1: Refreshers.
0: Order, yeah. I do like refreshers. Well, you don't need those. Well, the refreshers don't have the little stopper things. You don't need them for those. I'd love that. I know that. It's like clearly I like. Yes. I mean, you like to go. I like my refreshers throughout the day or whether it be going to. Oh, man. Graders, though. Okay. Sorry. I digress. Yes. Thank you. I was about to go down that path. Thank you, Sophia. Give me some graders right now and the ice cream, too. Now, is there anything that's any hiccups that you see with your product personally that could that you're worried about? I don't want to poke holes in it. Yes, it's. I think it's awesome. I'm ready to give you my money, as I said, but I think it could also be.
1: I'm not worried about
2: it. Well, I love it.
4: So confident.
0: Okay.
4: I think that it might be a little heavy, especially with all the mechanics that
0: Bingo. I was going to bring that up. I was like, so how heavy is this thing going to be?
1: Yeah. Still, it will charge your phone fast.
0: And keep it cool.
1: Fast.
0: While it's happening. All right. All right. What do you need? A banking routing number from me? Let's get it. You two were exceptional. Thank you for goofing off on the radio with me. Let me know before you walk away and back in the class over there. Thumbs up for this program or not?
4: Yes.
0: That's a double thumbs up from both of them. Parents, keep this in mind. Entrepreneurship, summer camp, and so many other programs that you can get your kiddos in for free next year. Make sure it's on the radar, and I can connect you with Jeremy West, who is actually going to hop back on a microphone with me next, talking inventions with these two. Oh, this is so great. You might have a future in radio, too, all right? John Down and friends, give me a cooling device for my mic. That's what we need. Cool it down. More next on the way home.

0: All right, Cincinnati, we're getting so close to wrapping up shop here at Butler Tech. The ICYMI part of the show is on the way. In case you missed it, I had multiple students make their pitch to me. I played Shark this afternoon. That was Sophia and Amanda that you just heard for the past 30 or 40 minutes there. They had to leave, understandably. This is a summer program, and that they're doing basically volunteer and decided to go and make the best of it, whether it was them or mom and dad that said, hey, go try it out. It was so cool to hear their perspective and hear their products. I got Jeremy West back on a microphone with me now. Entrepreneurship camp at Butler Tech. This is the guy that makes entrepreneurship his life.
1: Truly.
0: And tries to plant some seeds with these kiddos so that can grow into something. Maybe it's a product that takes them to the next level. Things like that. So out of here are the products that were pitched to me today, Jeremy, that you have in your class right now. It was a controller, video game controller that has like memory foam on the back, disposable batteries on that. The other one was called the sibling shutter, which was two clearly very sick of their siblings or like the spats back and forth. Basically, it was a door that would shut behind their sibling after they walked into their room. And then the most recent one, which was Amanda and Sophia, that is a cooling fan for your electronics, especially your phone. All incredible pitches.
1: Amazing.
0: We heard here on the radio. Are you allowed are you saving your thoughts for tomorrow? For the final Shark Tank.
1: Yeah, I'm going to save most of them for tomorrow. What I like the most is that they all pick problems that they encounter every day. So that's the frame of the business pitch, is they find a problem. So clearly the ones that were trying to shut the door on their siblings, their problem was their siblings.
0: Oh, wait, they had another one too, is bugs. It was the what bugs you list? It was bugs.
1: Yes.
0: And then they came up with a sensor on a window. The window would close before the bug came in.
1: Yes, so. And they just wanted to sit in their bed and not have to get up to close the window. So I support it. I mean, it's creative and it's focused on a problem, which is really the prompt for this.
0: Right. The problem, because all the best inventions, the best products solve the problems, yep. Right? That yep. we all have in our lives.
1: Yep.
0: So you start there with that. That's why I love that, what bugs you list. It's almost like you've done this before.
1: Maybe once or twice.
0: A few times.
1: Yes.
0: Dude, I can't thank you enough for having me out today. This was so much fun.
1: Yeah, no, thank you for being here.
0: Hearing from these kids and, I mean, really talented and thinking out way further outside the box than how I was thinking.
1: Same.
0: You know what I mean? You and I just sit here like, I'm like, I need to take a good look in the mirror, even now.
1: Every day I think it. Every day when I come home from work, I'm like, wow, I... need to think a little bit more innovatively.
0: thanks to these kids for giving us perspective. And parents, there is some perspective for you. Hopefully what you heard over the past couple of hours on the show. And in case you missed it, I'm going to replay some of these pitches from these kids for their products. Entrepreneurship Day took place here at Butler Tech. And still think about the inventions that you really think are underrated. And you can continue to call with those 513-749-1071. Jeremy, you're the man.
1: Thank you.
0: Have me back, please, if you don't mind.
1: Anytime.
0: All right. Door stayed open. Everybody heard it.
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2: Southbound 75, right lane's blocked from an accident between the Norwood Lateral and Mitchell. Police fire over there on scene. There's also a crash on eastbound State Route 32 near Bower Road. Traffic around there slow from Riverside Street with a 3-minute delay. I'm Eddie Zellick with traffic.
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25: Temperatures today will climb to the low to mid 80s with low humidity, but that will change as we start to move through the next 24 hours. Warmer tonight, we only dip down to the low 60s before we're in the mid 80s again tomorrow, but that humidity will make it feel just a few degrees warmer. That's your 9 First Warning Forecast. I'm meteorologist Cameron Harden on John and Friends.
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2: Visit what an unbelievable afternoon. If you don't believe me, we're going to get to the ICYMI part of this show coming up to recap all of that unbelievableness. That includes friends that I met, like Sophia and Amanda and Kimber and Layla and Trevor. Those happen to be kiddos, part of the program at Butler Tech today and this summer, Entrepreneurship Summer Camp. Yes, it's free, and thanks to Butler Tech, they can come here and, I don't know, dabble in entrepreneurship. What a concept. Maybe coming up with their own products. That's what they did, and they pitched them to me over the past couple of hours. It was fun. Very Shark Tank style. That's what's going to happen with them tomorrow. Jeremy West, you might have heard him talking about the program a little bit ago. I'm grateful to him. I'm grateful to this entire staff out here for letting me jump in on the day, honestly. It was so fun, and I kind of green with envy. These kiddos having this available to them. So parents, you need to take note. Maybe get your kids involved in this next year. ICYMI coming up next. I'll replay some of those products and pitches that I heard from these kiddos that might be some pretty incredible inventions we see in the future here. Who knows? Also, Olivia Rodrigo tickets up for grabs with our friends at Graders. Tickets for the Graders good. Where are you getting them? How are you getting qualified? Details coming up.
0: 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You'll get a

0: All right, Cincinnati. Jeremy West is busy. He is helping guide these kiddos, and so I'm not going to bother him right now, of course, at Butler Tech. That's why I'm going to put some more kiddos on the air. I got Sophia. I've got Amanda. Now, Sophia happens to be... What school do you go to again, Sophia?
1: I'm going to Hamilton High School.
0: You go to Hamilton, and then, Amanda, you're at Fairfield, correct?
2: Yes.
0: Okay. I wanted students' perspective anyway. They're a part of entrepreneurship camp today. This is awesome. So we're in an invention discussion. What's an invention that is completely underrated? I brought up the smart swab. I had them looking at me like I was crazy, but you two said it sounded, you thought it sounded great.
2: Yeah.
1: Yeah.
0: Okay. All right. Much better than taking Q-tips when using them for what they're not meant for. But we all have been doing it for years.
2: Yep.
0: Okay. Before I ask you guys your invention you think is underrated, let's talk about the product that you came up with here today, because those two, Layla and Kimber, said you got to have Sophia and Amanda on because their product's actually, it's awesome. What product did you come up with?
2: So from both of our bugs list, we found a similarity. It was that we both disliked how phones got hot when you're using them or when you're charging them.
0: Stop. Yeah. My phone literally just was roasting in my pocket and I took it out a second ago.
1: Now that when you charge your phone, it gets slow and it gets hot.
0: Yes.
2: Yeah, it stops working. And so our product we came up with, we called it like a MagSafe-inspired fan and charger at the same time that attaches to the back of your phone.
0: Guys, that is brilliant. Take my money now.
2: Yes.
0: That is so good. And yeah, because I'm like, it's so alarming. I'm like, okay, is this thing going to blow? Is this thing going to overheat? I know most phones have that built-in where it'll turn off or bring the light down and everything, but you're right, it gets hot.
2: Yeah.
0: So okay, tell me more about the product you sell. Well, first off, is it expensive?
1: Kind of.
2: Yeah.
0: Sophia's like, yeah, hold up. We're trying to make some money.
1: Like, yeah, kind of.
2: We have different, like, so we have a one where we made where it's just a fan.
0: Okay.
2: The other we made is just like a charger. And then we have like a fan charger combo for like $110.
0: Oh my God. But hold on. If it keeps it, we're in summertime. I'm taking this thing out a lot and it overheats. You have it sit by the pool and things, and not just when you're charging.
1: I mean, it stops working, like actually.
0: Right. And we ain't trying to have that. Sophia, like, I want this thing working all the time, right?
1: Yeah, for real. I use my phone all the time.
0: I'm feeding a content monster all the time. I'm always coming up with trying to find some fun content and capturing it. Seriously, there's been recently where I'm like, oh man, this thing's hot.
2: Yeah.
0: God forbid. It's such a 2026 prop to worry about your phone, but it's a real one.
2: It's a real problem because we all use our phones.
0: Yeah. I love this. Okay, let's get this thing to production.
2: Let's get it off the ground.
0: Let's get it off the ground. What's the name of it, by the way?
1: Amphia.
0: Huh?
1: Amphia.
0: Amphia.
2: It's called.
1: Yeah, just spell it A-M-A-P-H-I-A.
0: Could that be your two names combined?
2: Yeah.
1: It is. It's kind of Amphia, but it sounds better, Amphia. Yeah.
0: I love it, guys. Okay. Again, take my money. It sounds great. Let's cool off our phones. And Cincinnati, would you buy that? While you're thinking about the products that you would love to talk about how underrated they are, the inventions we already have, 513-749-1071. You can call that number. We'll get the responses from Sophia and Amanda after this. But their product is airtight. Sign me up. Let's hear from yours next.
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6: There are still a couple of accidents out there, including one on Westwood Northern Boulevard at Ferncroft Drive, and on Shawnee Run Road, also a crash east of Miami Avenue. Southbound 71, traffic slow from Martin Luther King Drive to Fort Washington Way. I'm Eddie Zellick with traffic.
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32: Temperatures today will climb to the low to mid 80s with low humidity, but that will change as we start to move through the next 24 hours. Warmer tonight, we only dip down to the low 60s before we're in the mid 80s again tomorrow, but that humidity will make it feel just a few degrees warmer. That's your 9 First Warning Forecast. I'm meteorologist Cameron Harden on John and Friends.
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And we'll share that picture first off because we want to see your gleaming smile. And then we also want you to get a scoop of ice cream while you're there. And hopefully you are the winner of a pair of those tickets. And we have multiple pairs, mind you. So, yes, your chances have gone up immensely. Trust me. So get to Harrison Graders and, well, just enjoy your graders, too. Black Raspberry Chip, thank you. Okay, ICYMI more with my friends at Butler Tech, where I've been hanging out today. Shark Tank style. You'll see what I mean after this.

0: All right, Cincinnati, hanging out at Butler Tech, and I ain't mad about it because I've got entrepreneurs like Future. I mean, absolutely leaning into their products right now. I'm ready to buy Amphia.
1: Okay, yeah.
0: Yes. I had to remember. Amphia, this is to cool off my phone. Literally, all my devices are overheating right now. It's almost like this was in the stars. I love it. Maybe if you could bring that price point down a little bit. I don't know.
2: I don't know about that.
1: Yeah.
0: Something like that. I mean, okay, just think about it, okay? Maybe if you want to offer like the pro version and... Okay, this is entrepreneurs...
1: You can get a discount.
0: What'd you say, Sophia?
1: You can get a discount.
0: Oh, it's because I met you guys. That's why.
2: Yeah,
0: like,
2: yeah,
0: like,
2: that's
0: in
2: why.
0: The friend circle. It. Entrepreneurship, this is the summer camp that's at Butler Tech, and I met some incredible people here today. Sophia and Amanda, we continue on talking about products that they're going to pitch, the one in particular, to cool down your phone. Yes, it's a cooling system between the fan and what else
2: it's
0: in that?
2: It's also a charger.
0: Also a charger. Naturally. It's got to have that. Okay.
2: Yep.
0: Naturally. Okay. What about inventions we already have in our lives? Ones that are completely underrated. I brought up the smart swab. Let's see what's... Derek, what you got?
3: My great-grandfather actually instilled this one on me. The indoor toilet.
0: Oh.
3: You just don't know how good we have.
0: My
3: great-grandfather used to say... You know how terrible it was when it was 3 degrees outside?
0: Okay.
3: And you had to use the bathroom at 3 o'clock in the morning? I can't imagine how miserable that life must have been.
0: I'm so glad you did that for our... Thank you for calling. The perspective. That's perspective, though, isn't it? Think about the technology. We're talking about our phones over here, Sophia and Amanda.
1: Yeah.
0: And
2: they had to use outhouses.
0: Outhouse. Exactly. Exactly. Where you're going out and literally thinking of my grandparents and my wife's grandparents, same thing. They still have, I think they still have one on their property. They obviously don't use it anymore.
2: Yeah.
0: But thank you for toilets.
2: Thank you very much.
1: Imagine people in Florida going out.
0: What'd you say?
1: Imagine people in Florida finding a crocodile in front of
0: You two, stick around. I need you on my show more. Yeah, you watch them crocodiles when you're just trying to do your business. 513-749-1071. Inventions that are completely underrated. Let's hear them.
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8: Temperatures today will climb to the low to mid 80s with low humidity, but that will change as we start to move through the next 24 hours. Warmer tonight, we only dip down to the low 60s before we're in the mid 80s again tomorrow, but that humidity will make it feel just a few degrees warmer. That's your 9 First Warning Forecast. I'm meteorologist Cameron Harden on John John and Friends.
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1: 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My name is Matt Holiday, and you said you were just dropping off, like DoorDash or something?
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